right, 93.7 KSW, my buddy Matt Swarm and his band, Kings of Chaos, going to be over here. Matt's from Guns N' Roses. He lives right over there in Palm Springs. He's a local resident. And he and his band, Kings of Chaos, going to be in town on Saturday. Is it already August 1st? Holy shizzle, man. This came up pretty quick. Agua Caliente Casino inside of the show with a lot of great artists like Richie Sambora, Kevin Cronin. In fact, Kevin Cronin's person just sent me his bio. I appreciate the bio, but we know who Kevin Cronin is, right? From REO Speedwagon, lead singer. Let's read a little bit on the air. Iconic vocalist Kevin Cronin has been the voice of REO Speedwagon since the 70s. He joined the band in 1972. Big hits. They're going to play them all. All the rockers. Matt told me all the rockers from Kevin Cronin. None of this I Can't Fight This Feeling stuff. It's going to be like Riding the Storm Out. Some more, some heavier jams from High Infidelity, 1980. It'll be rocking. And that's this Saturday, along with Richie Sambora, Bon Jovi, Jack Blaze, Night Ranger. All the guys I just mentioned, all the songs from them.

MKCLB, My Chemical Romance, just put out a deluxe reissue of Danger Days, The True Lives of the Fabulous Killjoys. It's that one with Non, Non, Non, Non, Non, Sing on it, back from 2010. Gerard! God, I remember I was at the Warped Tour a long time ago, and Gerard was there. Lead singer of My Chemical Romance, you know. It was just me and Gerard. I was over in Orange County somewhere, I think, yeah. We got there like midday, and he was just walking around aimlessly, and I was walking around aimlessly because I had a broadcast on the air to Los Angeles at 3 o'clock. I was there like at 2, and I was like, oh, there he is. What's up, Gerard? Now, our Full Metal Jackie, our friend that works Sunday nights at 10 o'clock, the metal show. Well, she was in love with Gerard. She would, you know, what women do when they're in love with a rock star, wonder what he's thinking, wonder what he's doing, wonder what he's thinking. Anyway, so one day I was like, hey, Gerard, how are you? And I was like really outgoing. If you know me, I'm very outgoing. I mean, probably to the borderline of being special. You know what I mean? And so I said, hey, Gerard, what's happening? He's like, hey, man. He knew me from Indy 103.1. I was like, hey, can we call my friend Jackie? She's in love with you. He's like, yeah, man, no problem. So we call her. And I go, Jackie, hello. What's up, Tiki? I go, hey, we have somebody here you may know, and he's going to talk to you right now. And she's like, okay, cool. Hey, Jackie. And I heard her like through the phone and down to the other side of the Warped Tour venue area.

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Hey, 93.7 KCLB, I'm TK. Look at all this happening in our valley. Following up, WTA news. Between the tennis championship, Indian Wells, and Lakers G League team setting up shop at Acrisure Arena, we're turning into quite the little sports destination. Fast. Not just a golf place anymore, catching a cover band every 2 weeks. When I first got here, 12 years ago, you could see a cover band. A cover band every 2 weeks if you were lucky. You know, back in the day when you would say, hey, what a great, nice place to retire. Not an epicenter of sports, not even pickleball yet.

0: Hello there. 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Gas prices are on the rise. It is summertime, you know. It is California. It's never going down. Not in this state. We should make a phone call and see what's happening like in Oklahoma. Some random place like Gorman, Oklahoma, and see what their prices are like for gas. Right now, we're at about... Oh, Jesus Christ. Just give me the number. It's like all these stats and breakdowns. Give me all these stats and not a hard number. Okay, it's expensive.
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It's time to beat the heat, everybody. You know? Remove those swamp from your... Guys, you know what I'm talking about, right? Swamp dangling to your left on your leg. Yeah, it gets swampy. It gets swampy, folks. Palm Springs Surf Club. You have waves. You have water. It's all happening over there. 760-391-5252. I'll take the first person who gets in here. We'll grab a random and send you two tickets with KCLB.

93.7 KCLB. Linkin Park dropped a new tiny clip of their new film footage this week. And the internets went crazy trying to decode every single frame by frame. Meanwhile, Deftones, Linkin Park, and Sleep Token are all up for the American Music Awards this year. Papa Roach, back of Bill's finest. Jacoby has found, well, Jesus has taken the wheel, and I am all for that. I'm a big fan of that. Nominated for Artist of the Year at the upcoming iHeartRadio Awards. Is there anybody working there anymore? We have to fact check that.

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93.7 KCLB saw Bill Burr over the weekend. Man, that guy was a hurricane on stage, like a force of nature. And for everybody I know, everybody that's been seeing Bill Burr for a long time, I have since 2011, okay? Concerts since 2011. That was the best Bill Burr I've ever seen, the best version of him. He was on fire. It was freaking me out. He was so good. And I've been like a longtime stalker, you know what I mean? Bill Burr on fire. Here's the deal. So I got with some of his people. They were dining at 360 Sports beforehand, and I got a hold of some tickets to Las Vegas, MGM, Bill Burr. How am I going to give those away? Thank you, Bill Burr. How are we giving those away? Should we do it on the KCLB radio station? I think so. Let me figure out a plan. I'll get back to you.

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93.7 KCLB, JJ here. If you are up with me at this hour, well, guess what? It's the deal of the hour, and it's about to disappear. Fresh Juice Bar, $25, is going to get you $50 to spend. And I mean disappear. There's 17 of these left. 17. In a valley this size, that's basically gone. So for one glorious moment, you can walk in, order something green, and pretend you're the kind of person who does wellness. They actually have amazing juices. Nobody has to know you chased it with a breakfast burrito. 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Go get them.

93.7 KCLB, JJ here. I often get asked what it's like playing gigs out here, because as you might know, if you've been following me, I'm in a band called the Broskitos. And honestly, the crowd is never who you think it'll be. I played a set a while back. I worked extremely hard on the set list. I curated the whole thing, felt like a genius. And the moment that got the biggest reaction all night, well, I broke a string. I had to stall, and then I just started rambling nonsense into the mic while I fixed it. That was the highlight, not my art, my malfunction. That taught me everything about performing, honestly. People don't want perfect. They just want real, which conveniently is the only thing I've got. So here I am talking to you, stalling.

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93.7 KCLB JJ here. Hey, big news for you Strokes fans. The Strokes, they're back. New album called Reality Awaits. And here's why that matters. It's their first new record in 6 years. 6 years. For a band that basically defined what rock sounded like in the early 2000s. That's a long time to go quiet. And the word is they sound pretty refreshed on this one. They're adventurous or loose. They actually sound like they want to be in a room together again, which hasn't always been a given with these guys. So if Last Night or Reptilia ever lived in your head or in your playlist, the band that just made them just woke back up.

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93.7 KCLB, JJ here. Hey, quick life tip that probably saved my entire summer. Take it or leave it, though. If you park outside in this valley, which is all of us, keep a cheap beach towel on your driver's seat. This might sound like a rookie thing, but some of us, it might be, you know, life-changing. That's it. That's all it is. That's the hack. Throw it over the seat when you park, and then when you come back, your leather isn't trying to give you third-degree burn on contact. I resisted this for years because I thought it looked goofy, but you know what else looks goofy? Me hovering over a hot seat like a scared cat at 2 o'clock in the morning. Just get the towel. Future you sitting down comfortably will thank the past you.

93.7 KCLB, JJ here. Round two on the Coachella Valley deals. And this one's a big one. The Palm Springs Surf Club. 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And heads up, there's only 12 left. 12. These are the ones that actually sell out because everybody wants to be horizontal near water in July. So if future you deserves a treat, past you at 3 a.m. is going to hook you up right now. 937-KCLB.com, Coachella Valley Deals, Palm Springs Surf Club, 12 left. 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

93.7 KCLB, JJ here. All right. I need your help settling something, and there's no wrong answer. It's only your answer. What is the greatest one-hit wonder of all time? Not the good one, the one. The song where the band basically showed up, dropped one thing perfect in the world, and then vanished into thin air like it was their whole

mission on Earth, apparently. I've got mine locked in, and I'm not saying it yet because I don't want to influence the jury, but I want you thinking about it. That's the assignment tonight. The perfect one-hit wonder. We'll see if any of you land where I do. Hit me up, Instagram, 937-KCLB.

Ryan, KCLB JJ here. Got some Jack White news for you. The guy pulled out a new album called Frozen Charlotte, and it's exactly what you want to hear from Jack White. Loud, fearless, no rules. Reviewers are basically calling him one of the last true wild cards in rock and roll. The kind of guy who apparently is just going to walk into a studio on pure instinct and just lets the amplifier scream. He didn't overthink anything. It's not polished. It's just gutty music, which when half of modern music is polished within an inch of its life, it's kind of public service. So if you've been missing that raw garage rock in a thunderstorm energy, Jack White. Jack White's bringing it back.

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93.7 KSOB JJ here. Here's a pretty useful tip for you night owls. If you're up at this hour and you actually need some sleep after your shift, well, when the sun's coming up and everybody else is starting their day, the trick is light, not noise. Blackout curtains are fine, but the real move is one of those cheap eye masks. Sounds basic, but your brain is hardwired to wake up when it sees light, no matter how tired you are. So block the light. You'll get a little real sleep in the middle of a bright desert morning instead of that fake half-awake nap. Overnight life is a skill, people. Protect your sleep like it's your job. I guess it kind of is.

93.7 KCLB, JJ here. Here is something that might get me in a lot of trouble. I don't think there's anything such as a guilty pleasure song. I reject that entire concept. The song makes you feel good, that's just pleasure. Where's the guilt coming from? Somebody decided that one day liking a big, dumb, catchy pop song is embarrassing, and we all just went along with that? No. Life is too short, and it's too hot outside to be ashamed of a song that slaps. So whatever's on your secret playlist you'd never admit to, own it. I want you to blast it. Nobody's judging you or me, and I promise you, though, mine's worse.

93.7 KCLB, JJ here. Got some news for you, some Gorillaz news. This one's pretty big. They've got a new album out called The Mountain, and they've launched a full world tour behind it. 67 shows across 5 continents, running all the way into early 2027. And because it's Gorillaz, the supporting acts are completely over the map. Everybody from Little Sims to Sparks. That's the fun of that band, though, right? It's like a cartoon on the surface. But under the hood, it's basically Damon Albarn pulling in whoever he wants to see from any genre on earth. 9 albums deep. Nobody else sounds like the Gorillaz. If they hit anywhere near us on that run, I think it's worth the drive. Gorillaz.

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93.7 KCLB, JJ here. Hey, a little Valley living tip. If you're new to this overnight thing, your body's going to crave the biggest, heaviest meal probably right about now, like 3 a.m. That's the shift talking, though, not your real hunger. And I'm not going to tell you not to eat. I'm not your dad. But if you go lightish on that overnight meal right now, something that won't sit like a brick in your belly, you might feel about 1,000 times better when you finally clock out. I do it all the time to myself. The heavy stuff hits different at like 3 in the morning, not in a good way. I learned that the hard way. Many times. And I did it so you don't have to. I'm here for you, people. I'm here for you.

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93.7 KCLB, JJ here. Hey, last deal of the night, and I think it's a nice one to drift off and dream on. The Westin Rancho Mirage Golf Resort and Spa. $25 gets you $50 to spend. 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The whole I have my life together fantasy for one afternoon. And quick heads up for later this week. Platinum Cowboy also will be dropping this Thursday. Same $25 for $50 deal. So keep an eye out. But tonight, like I said, it's the Westin, 937KCLB.com. Coachella Valley deals. Book it before you fall asleep and forget, which, let's be honest, I think might be about to happen.

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93.7 KCLB. I have to admit something about myself as a musician, and I cannot for the life of me take a compliment. Somebody says after a show, hey, you sounded great tonight. And instead of saying thank you like a normal person, I immediately go, oh man, was the mix rough? Or I flubbed the second song, didn't I? But why? Why? They're being nice. I took their kindness, handed them a list of my complaints. My brain treats good job like a trap. I got to work on that, man. New goal. Somebody says something nice, I'm just going to say thank you and shut up. Revolutionary stuff, isn't it? If you got the same problem, we should not start a band, though. Let's just talk each other out of it every good night that we ever had.

0: 93.7 KCLB, JJ here. I got some news for you Smashing Pumpkins fans. And it's a mystery, kind of. They got a new drummer joining the band. And instead of just putting out a press release, Billy Corgan's making everybody wait and gonna reveal who it is live on stage at their headlining set at the Ohana Festival, which is a pretty Billy Corgan move, honestly. Turn a lineup change into a whole dramatic event. The Pumpkins have had about 100 members come and go over the years, so a new face behind the kit is kind of tradition to me at this point. But making fans show up to find out who it is? That's showmanship. We'll see who's holding those sticks.
1: Let the bodies hit the floor. Let the bodies hit the floor. Let

93.7 KCLB, JJ here. We are almost at the finish line. And I just want to say, if you've been up with me this whole time from midnight to now, thank you for that. Really, whether you're working, driving, can't sleep, or maybe just needed some noise to keep you company, I'm glad it was me, JJ. But you made it through the hot part of the night, which is like the best I can offer to anybody. The sun's about to ruin everything in a couple hours, so let's get a few more songs in before it does. Stay cool out there. Keep the coffee strong. Take care of yourselves. And, of course, I'll see you next time right here on 937 KCLB.

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1: 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She calls me from

0: Yeah.
1: Who has?
0: Me.
1: What, Derek? You don't have to admit it. You should have just put that on Nard.
0: Yeah, Nard. You got what? Don't worry about it, dude. Don't worry
1: about it. Gotta hear about
0: that.
1: Get
0: out of my pants.
1: Let's hear about that next.
0: I was kidding.
1: No, you weren't.
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0: 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I'm Jackie Fortier, and this is your KFF Health News Minute. Darian Blackman switched to a new health insurer. Then came 6 weeks of confusion. Which plan would cover medication he needed after a heart transplant? Here's his wife, Sonia Smith.
1: He received some of his medications, but not all of them.
0: Blackman later collapsed and died. 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
7: Derek was just telling me that two golf dudes were on a golf course.
8: Yep.
7: They got into an altercation. Locally. One got hit with a golf club, and then that same guy that got hit with a golf club was then stabbed by this older man.
8: Yep. He was.
7: And they didn't press any charges, and so the cops didn't arrest the guy.
8: Yeah. The guy was detained, but WOAI says that as of Sunday late afternoon, no arrests have been made. Which is hilarious, because it's just like, that means this dude got beat with a golf club and stabbed, and they really were boys. Dude, it just must have got heated. Sometimes golf matches do. I've seen it. I've never seen a stabbing, but, you know.
7: Gosh,
8: nothing like talking trash, having money on the line, and then getting your ass beat on the golf course. That sucks.
7: You're a professional.
8: Yeah, right? But it's still our moments to be competitive.
7: I guess.
8: And especially we got money on the line. 37-year-old was probably chirping the hell. I'm just guessing.
7: Is there a lot of money being exchanged on the golf course?
8: Yeah, I mean, there's certain groups and certain courses where you're going to find higher dollar money going on. You know, you go to some of the local courses that are, you know, maintained by the city.
7: So
8: you'll find cheaper bets. But the place where this happened,
7: So you're saying that
8: I bet a little bit more money there than I do normal places.
7: Two dudes will have a gentleman's bet on a golf game.
8: Yeah. I mean, $1,000. They could.
7: Let's just say $1,000.
8: Easily.
7: Michael Jordan used to do that a lot.
8: Yep.
7: But he would gamble like $1,000,000 on a golf game.
8: The funnier part to this would be as if they didn't even have money on it. Which I know you couldn't imagine, but dude, I've seen people like, I'm talking grown ass men just lose it on the golf course. I've lost it on the golf course, not towards anybody, just myself. I broke a club or two. I've never stabbed anyone or hit anyone.
7: Between golf and tennis,
8: and
7: it seems to be the two hothead type sports. Maybe because it's such an individual sport.
8: That's why.
7: You have nobody else to blame but yourself.
8: That's why I don't understand this. Because that's why I've never gotten into it with anybody. Because when I'm pissed on the golf course, I'm pissed at myself. Because it's me that played like ass. Not anybody else.
7: Nards over there. And basketball. And they bet on basketball.
8: They do. I'm just saying, like, sometimes it's like
9: pickup
8: teams.
9: Games?
8: Yeah, they do.
9: Yeah, there's a lot of fights in there.
8: Yeah, but I don't think they have, usually, I mean, maybe they have.
7: Do they have
8: one-on-one
7: pickup games cash?
8: No, it's usually 5-on-5.
9: And nobody knows
8: anybody.
9: Or
8: 4-on-4, and they stay, winner stays on the court. Yeah. Loser off the court.
7: Oh, and it's a pot of gold at the end?
8: Well, yeah, especially when it gets to be a gym full of people and then you don't want to lose and then you're embarrassed. Yeah, definitely.
7: Gotcha.
8: Yeah, grown men fighting over sports, though, is something that has always happened.
7: That's why I prefer to just stay at home.
8: I mean, they used to, you know, the loser of the match in the Aztec world used to die. So it's always been high stakes.
7: It has. Remember? Yeah, that's right. People would die, and the loser of a game might die back in the day.
8: What a stupid-ass game they used to play, too.

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5: 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Then came 6 weeks of confusion. 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Here's his wife, Sonia Smith.
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5: Blackman later collapsed and died. 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New Jersey will start fining businesses that have at least 50 employees on the government health insurance program. 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
7: All right, everybody in the car, let's go.
8: What are we going to do first when we get there, Mom? 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
8: I bet it takes forever.
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20: Give me fuel, give me fire, give me that which I desire. Ooh.
21: Kind of funny. So, women are like, so if you date Nard, you got to bring your own toilet seat to his house?
22: What? No. What? Oh, yeah, if you don't want to use that one?
21: Yes.
22: I mean, I guess, but really, it is the same thing as if, like, you just move into a rent house or something. Hell, even if you buy a house from somebody, I mean, that's a used toilet seat.
21: I wonder if people replace those.
22: They
21: or
22: might.
21: If you rent
22: an
21: apartment, right? It's somebody else's ass has been on there.
22: Yeah. That's what somebody brought up in the chat. I'm like, that is a good point, but still, it just feels different when you're ripping it off yourself and putting it on
21: feels
22: a dumpster.
21: Barehanded, no gloves, no sanitation. Mm-hmm. He had nothing there to clean it off.
22: What?
21: He just ripped it off with his own hands and like a screwdriver, and then he brought it home.
22: Yep.
21: Whistling.
22: Yeah. No, it was insane.
21: Okay, speaking of insane.
22: But that's my narc.
21: All right, have you ever been to a mosh pit?
22: I've seen them, no, but I've never been in one.
21: I've never been
22: in
21: a mosh pit.
22: Of course not.
21: I don't want to do that.
22: No, they literally, it's a big circle where you get your ass beat. Like, I don't understand it.
21: So, a bunch of people are in the mosh pit. They're having a great time until someone poops in the mosh pit.
22: Okay. See, that's also, boom.
21: Which then led to people started crying.
22: Crying? I feel like they would love that.
21: Vomit, and then there was chaos and anger.
22: Mm-hmm.
21: It started with a faint aroma in the air as concert goers are like, what's that? And that but they still moshed
22: what's
21: through
22: that?
21: It.
22: Yeah, well, that's the thing about moshing is you're not going to stop.
21: So then their feet started to feel a little sticky. And that's when they realized that somebody had defecated on the mosh pit.
22: Mm-hmm.
21: The metal band concert descended into chaos, and people started vomiting everywhere.
22: They had to love that. I'm telling you, they had to love that.
21: Who declined to be named said the incident happened halfway through. Devil's Skin set. It was a rock and metal concert, so there was a lot of jumping around. And eventually, somebody took a huge dump. In the middle of the mosh pit, it got all over the floor on people's feet.
22: Yeah.
21: People are wearing skirts, and there's turds all over their legs and stuff. It was
22: turds all over. I mean, this was like the most epic mosh pit of all time.
21: You would think they would love this.
22: I mean, this is what I feel like. That's why they got in the mosh pit. Me personally, that's how I feel.
21: Very
22: like
21: nasty.
22: It's come on,
21: very nasty.
22: It's hard to believe they didn't love that.
21: Ooh, that is so sick.
22: But yeah, I mean, mosh pit, I don't understand it, but that's just me.
21: All right, so this is a crazy way to go out.
22: Mm-hmm.
21: So Bella Vista driver dies after crash with porta potty on the interstate.
22: I mean, those things are, you know,
21: the toilet
22: pretty solid.
21: Fell from a truck and fell into the middle southbound lane.
22: Mm-hmm.
21: Where a car collided with it.
22: Yeah.
21: And the person that was driving the car died.
22: I mean, just a terrible way to go out. People are going to, at your funeral, knowing like, oh my God, she hit a porta potty.
21: Like, I'm trying to see if it was a woman or a man.
22: Oh, okay. Yeah, I just assume it's a woman. It easily could have been a man.
21: Yeah, it was a man who reportedly killed Friday after crashing into the porta potty.
22: Yeah. I mean, that our, like, men being better drivers than women is quickly deteriorating, like, by the hour.
21: Yeah, there's just so many distractions, you see.
22: Dudes are just, yeah, they've just become terrible drivers as well.
21: Yeah, they can't park.
22: I have more issues trucks. With guys driving than I do girls now.
21: Right, and you're like, oh, this lady.
22: And I'm so disappointed.
21: Right, do you ever drive up and you're like, yeah. Oh, man, this lady can't drive.
22: And it's a guy, and I'm like, oh, come on, brother.
21: What's up with that?
22: That's a girl move you just did.
21: Yes, Cody.
0: What's going on?
21: What's up, buddy?
0: Hey, so you're talking about, before the break, you were talking about sitting on the porch and listening to the birds.
21: Yeah, I love it. I don't know why. I just love that sound.
0: Yeah, in the evenings when we're out on the porch, all the sparrows come in and they bunch up in the trees and start squawking and everything. So I pull out the shotgun and blast them.
1: Damn.
0: Get that crap out of here.
21: Yeah. Well, that's a lot different than my story.
22: Yeah, no, it was.
0: Yeah,
21: I watched the birds. It was way different.
22: Yeah, I know.
0: You watch like five or six of them just fall out of the tree. It's like, job done.
21: All right. Well, thank you for that, Cody. That was very different from my story. You know what I like? Here's another sound that I really like. The owl sound. Because every once in a while, some owls in the backyard, and they're going, whoo, whoo, whoo. Ooh. Oh, it's the best.
22: Yeah.
21: Ooh. And then when another one, maybe from the distance response, and it's going, ooh, ooh.
22: Yeah, a horny one.
21: Yeah, maybe. I don't know what they're doing, but.
22: No, they're being horny is what they're doing.
21: People like Cody's story better than mine. They don't like to hear that, bird song. They're like, no, let's go out there with the gun, man. Shoot that tree and get like five or six of them birds.
22: Mm-hmm.
21: 12 gauge, man. Take them all out.
22: That was a decent story.
21: Incident at a local gym leads to indecent exposure charges for a man.
22: Oh, I didn't know you were going to bring up NARS charges right
1: what?
22: Here.
21: Stephen McCarthy, 35.
22: What does he go by?
21: Charged with two counts of misdemeanor, simple assault, one count of harassment, and disorderly conduct. Yeah, apparently he had his wiener out. He was masturbating inside a bathroom stall.
22: Wow.
21: When officers were en route, an additional call came in reporting that he was fighting with people in the locker room because people were upset. They're like, hey, you ain't supposed to masturbate in here.
22: Yeah, hey, this is a locker room. But, I mean, I could see why he would think he would be allowed.
21: Well, Nard was telling me before we got on the air, he goes, I can see why I'd be masturbating because the outfits that the girls wear, they just get you so riled up.
22: Oh, that's what he was saying? Anymore. Oh,
21: yeah,
22: God.
21: That's what Nard said.
22: Jeez.
21: No, you remember you said the outfits they wear are crazy now.
1: They are crazy.
21: So you can't really be upset at the guy. He went into the private stall and was doing the thing to himself.
1: Oh, he's in the private stall?
21: Yeah.
22: See, I knew Nard was going to find a loophole there why he'd think this is okay.
21: Oh, that's
22: he always does stall? For masturbation.
21: Yeah. Yeah, it was a private stall. You don't have a problem with it?
1: I mean,
22: he had a lock on the door, so Nard's like, hey, that's his house for the moment.
1: If he has a lock on the door, like, what's the problem?
22: Because people could still hear him. Like masturbating in there?
21: Well, and you don't want to.
1: There's people that take foul, like, dumps where they're, like, grunting and.
22: Yeah, they're not masturbating.
21: That's a bodily function. And I know the other one's a bodily function, but that's a bodily sexual
22: function. But they're masturbating, Nardo.
21: Yeah, I didn't have a problem with it.
22: I could see that. And I'm just trying to highlight, like, that's a weird argument you're making.
1: No.
21: Iowa woman got busted for being intoxicated on a lawnmower.
22: Yeah, I mean, she's not the first. Like, there's been a precedent for this, especially people that have had DUIs in the past.
21: That's her, an Iowa woman whose driver's license is suspended due to a conviction for driving her SUV while under the influence and on meth, has been busted again. This time, she's trying to use a lawnmower as a car.
22: Yeah. I mean, they think they got a loophole, and they still arrest you.
21: She was arrested about a mile from her residence because she had gotten on that lawnmower because she can't drive.
22: Yeah, and she's like, well, I'm not going to walk. Yeah, I've seen it happen.
21: I got to get cigarettes or whatever she needed to get, so she hopped on that lawnmower.
22: And she just like, I'm just going to take this.
21: This woman, she's been married 11 years and can't remember the last time her husband initiated sex without having to be drunk.
22: What?
21: Yeah. Husband doesn't initiate.
22: I've never heard of this.
21: So many women have the same story.
1: No, they don't.

0: 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Hang on.
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show. Let me see what's coming up for you today on the program, shall we? Let me see, what do I have scheduled? Oh, this was posted yesterday on X. It says, a girl that this dude slept with 3 years

0: to live like that.
1: No, like I said, I do believe it's a two-way street. Like, you put in the work, you're going to get it back to you, you know?
0: I got a question for you, though. Do you think these guys that you know that don't get spoiled, as this woman said, that if your woman doesn't spoil you, it means she doesn't like you. Is that accurate?
1: I think there is some truth to that.
0: Really?
1: Yeah. I mean, there's got to be, right?
0: Yeah. Has to be. Has to be. Well, all right. Thank you. Appreciate it. Men celebrating their birthday. Gay.
2: Oh, wow.
0: That's what people in the chat are saying. Dude, come on.
2: That's how it feels.
0: 40th birthday. Come on. Celebrate a little bit. Come on.
2: You're like a big milestone birthday.
0: Yes. All right. Let me. I got some audio of these women. I don't know that they really like their man. This is a woman. She's having a temper tantrum around her man. I think this is it.
3: The problem, man.
2: She just needs a hug.
0: No, she's laying down on the ground.
2: Yeah. Lay on top of her.
0: She's having a bad
2: time.
0: Lay
2: on top of her.
0: Yeah.
3: The problem, man.
2: On top of her. Yes, that's what she wants.
0: No, I think you need to get a straitjacket and get
2: no,
0: that.
2: Lay on
0: hey,
2: top of her,
0: no,
2: dude. Lay on top of her and
0: here.
2: Yell with her. Be like, ah! And then you're
0: man,
2: both,
0: you're a wacko.
2: And then
0: you know
2: you're
0: that?
2: Both getting out
4: how
2: the anger.
4: How is this guy single?
0: I don't know, dude.
4: How is he single?
2: Because you're letting out the anger at the same time. It's
0: so
2: like,
0: you're going to get on top of her.
4: And yell with her.
2: Well, I'll roll her on top of me and I'll
4: and
2: hold
4: yell
2: her.
4: Yell with her.
2: Yeah, man. Ah! Ah!
0: All right, Nard, you do it. I'm going to play this audio and then I want you to act like you're on top of her.
2: Okay.
0: And, all right, and then you guys yell together.
2: Ah! Ah!
0: Oh my God. It sounds like Texas Chainsaw Massacre.
2: What? She started yelling.
4: You get on top of her and you yell with her.
2: Yes.
0: God, man. He's done that before.
4: He absolutely
0: he's
4: has done that
0: before.
2: Well, yeah, and then you get up
0: he goes, well,
2: and you guys
0: yeah.
2: have sex.
4: Yeah.
2: What? Yeah.
4: I believe you.
0: Not every dude thinks that's hot.
2: It is hot.
0: Derek, can you find the other one where the wife is attacking the husband?
4: I think it's right under that. Husband okay. attacked.
0: A husband attacked.
5: Okay, babe, I'm going to go.
6: Yeah. Where yeah. are you going?
5: With Grace.
6: Yeah. Where are you guys going?
5: Shopping, I think.
6: Okay.
5: About it. Okay. I love you. Yeah. Couple hours.
6: Just you and Grace?
5: Of course.
6: So oh, not with Steve, right?
5: What? Steve.
6: So you're not meeting with Steve.
5: Who's Steve, Zach? I don't know what you're talking about.
6: You know what, Zoe? I've been catfishing you past 3 months. The guy that you think that you've been talking to named Steve is actually me. I know everything that you said.
0: I
6: know everything that you wanted to. And I know.
5: Is this seriously a joke, Zach?
0: Ah.
5: You're with him, right?
6: So you're not telling me that you're going by the beach to meet him?
5: You.
0: Okay, I can't tell. I think there's more where he's being attacked. I can't tell if that's a skit.
4: So sounded difficult skitty? Nowadays.
0: Yeah, can't tell.
4: Yeah.
0: Because and what's funny is they'll put that out there.
4: Mm-hmm.
0: They're like, oh, man, look at all the views I got.
4: Yep. And people will comment as if it's not a skit.
0: Has anybody been? Remember we read the story about being in the waiting room?
4: Uh-huh.
0: Are you a dude that ever sat in the waiting room for a woman, like friend-zoned? Where you were in the waiting room and it worked out. I want to hear from you next.
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0: Nord, I got a story that I think you're going to make your ears perk up and your pants perk up,
2: well,
0: too.
2: I'm ready.
0: Are you ready for this one?
2: Yeah.
0: Okay. Let's see here. Do you have the story about the woman that has kids? She has kids with her brother?
4: Yep. Married brother. It's going to be 2-5.
0: I see it.
19: Yes, I married my brother. Yes, we have 2 kids together. No, it is not incest because we don't think it is. We simply just don't think it is. And we are going to continue to stay together and married because we've been this way for years.
0: Yeah, so, Nord, I knew you'd perk up. Your pants would perk up right there. She's married to her brother, and she's like, it's not incest because we say it's not.
4: Okay, that's all you got to do.
2: Wow.
0: Yeah.
4: No, we're just in love.
0: Because we say so.
4: That's how people really live their life.
0: They do.
4: Yeah.
0: I know this sounds crazy, but people really do live their life this way. For instance, this guy. He lives as an adult baby.
20: I feel having a crib is the most important thing.
0: He's got a crib, like a big giant crib that he gets to sleep in.
20: The bars signify safety, and it's something babies have when they grow up. They know that their bed is safe.
0: Yeah, and when you get older, you got a bar you can go to, and you hang out with your bros and maybe throw a dart. So that's what you do.
4: Yep.
0: So this guy
21: only has to suck on a pacifier every day to fall asleep. Before sleeping, he also has to drink a bottle of milk from a baby bottle. He wears diapers because he wets the bed. But Stanley is already 31 years old. This is not what a normal person looks like. He is immersed in a child's world.
0: Yeah. Man, how does that happen?
4: I don't know.
0: Dude, most people can't wait to get out of diapers. Like, you're going to get in diapers again, pal. You know what I mean? You're going to be an adult baby, like, when you're, I don't know, 80 years old.
4: And that's got to suck.
0: It's got to.
4: Has to.
0: Pacifier to fall asleep.
4: Yeah.
0: This
4: pathetic.
0: This is funny. So, yesterday we were doing this about how nice guys are the red flags.
4: What a spin.
0: Is it up there?
4: It's at the bottom of 2, nice guy.
0: Yeah, here we go. Nice guys are the red flags.
22: I did an entire video about how the self-titled nice guy stereotype in movies has historically put these types of men in a good light. Ross from Friends, Ted from How I Met Your Mother. These men consistently display such alarming behavior. They act like being kind means they are suddenly owed something. They act like the friend zone is actually a waiting room, and they act like rejection is a hate crime.
0: Yeah. So there's a new term for friend zone.
4: Mm-hmm.
0: You're in the waiting room.
4: Yeah, that is funny.
0: Sure, other patients are going to go in there, but you're just waiting your turn as you sit there in the waiting room, waiting for the woman. Has this ever worked out? Is this an impossible phone topic?
4: I'm sure it has. It's had to have worked out for some.
0: Where you're in the waiting room, maybe you were friends for a long time,
4: right,
0: and then it got romantic later in life.
4: I think so.
0: You know what even weirds me out a little bit?
4: What?
0: Is when people are, they're in high school, right? Then they go on and have families, and they reconnect on Facebook, and then they get together.
4: Yeah. Like down the road, like when they had hooked up when they were in high school.
0: Yeah. So they'd already hooked up.
4: That freaks me out.
0: Yeah, I don't know why that weirds me out.
4: I think because it's like, man, they went on and had these whole lives almost.
0: I know, but why does that?
4: And then they came back together for some reason.
0: It gives me the ick.
2: Oh.
0: But why?
4: I don't know. Because, like, I think most people probably have people they're friends with, like, on Facebook and whatever of their high school people that they wanted to bang or did bang and still would. I think most people. Right?
0: Nord, have you ever been? I would imagine, Derek. I think some people have done that. I mean, obviously, Facebook is around.
4: I would love to.
0: So, I mean, Facebook is around, and that's...
4: That's why I'm not allowed on Facebook.
0: That's a big one. Oh, okay.
4: That's why I'm excommunicated?
0: Yeah, whatever the John Wick.
4: Whatever.
0: You're John Wick.
4: Yeah.
0: Was it excommunicado?
4: Yeah, that's it.
0: So, but wouldn't you, like, I know that you're older now, but, like, wouldn't you look at it and be like, ugh.
4: No, I'm into girls that are my age.
0: Well, I'm just saying, you know, because it's not how you...
4: It's not how I remember him, for
0: exactly.
4: sure.
0: Exactly. That's

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0: Guys definitely ain't gonna listen to no damn stranger.
1: That's true.
0: They're just gonna be like, you're just trying to, you know.
1: Oh, you want to wreck my good thing. Yeah. I finally get a good thing and you want to wreck it.
0: Right.
1: This woman's got a good comparison as to what it feels like being in a sexless marriage.
0: Okay.
1: If you're a dude and you're in a situation or have been in a situation where you're with your woman, you're going to work every day, you're putting your pants on one leg at a time, you're going to your job, and you are not getting any booty.
0: Mm-hmm.
1: This woman's got a good comparison.
2: Ladies, I want to try to help you understand this.
1: Yeah.
2: Let's envision that your children, they're young, they're infants, they're 2, they're 4, 6, somewhere in the adolescence age, were put behind plexiglass in your house and you could never touch them. So when they're crying, you can't hold them. When they're hurting, you can't nurture them. When you want to play with them, it has to be between this big wall of plexiglass. What would that do to your heart in that moment that your child is hurting, that they're wanting comfort and you aren't allowed to cross over and comfort them? It's something that like twists at our souls. It creates an ache in us even to imagine.
1: That's what happens to our penises.
2: That taking place. That's kind of what it's like for your husband when you've cut off sex. A sexless marriage begins to destroy him because for him, you are the one that he loves most in the world. And the way that he expresses that most commonly is through sexual intimacy.
1: Yeah, that's what she's saying.
0: Yeah, see, that's just how we express
1: ourselves with our thing in our pants.
0: That's all we're trying to do. We're just trying to express ourselves.
1: Derek, I saw the most romantic thing yesterday. And
0: I doubt it.
1: Yeah, it was. It was super romantic.
0: All right.
1: And this woman, she goes, ladies, your man, you know, loves his mom because that's his mom.
0: Yeah.
1: You know, but he didn't choose her.
0: He didn't.
1: He didn't choose his dad. He didn't choose his sisters, his siblings, his grandparents. He loves them all.
0: Mm-hmm.
1: You're the when a man chooses a woman, that's his choice. That's the only person in his life that he gets to choose. So she argued that men love their woman more because it's his choice.
0: Yeah, well, we
1: see
0: do
1: how
0: love
1: romantic that is?
3: That is romantic.
0: I mean, we do love our women more, for
1: but
0: sure.
1: Think about that. So that's the one choice that he makes. And he's making this choice is to love this one woman.
0: Mm-hmm.
1: And that means that he loves this woman more than anything.
0: Yeah, absolutely.
1: Because it's his.
0: And women, usually, if they come from a good family, they're not going to love their husbands more.
1: What?
0: What?
1: No. If they come from a good family, they're going to love their husband more.
0: Not more than their parents or their family.
1: Well, that was the other argument that wasn't romantic, is that, yes, a man will love his woman more than anything else, but she'll never love him more than anything else.
0: Never. And so, I had to get over it.
1: And she'll always choose her family.
0: Yep, always.
1: All right, quick break. Hang on.
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0: Marilyn Manson tickets giveaway this hour.
1: He's pretty badass.
0: It is very badass.
1: People,
0: very fun.
1: People like him.
0: They do. He's very evil. So we can't wait to give away those tickets.
1: So, I mean, he's got to be so big here, too, if he's playing back-to-back nights.
2: Yeah.
1: That's insane.
0: The Aztec Theater, it's all part of the 100-year celebration.
1: He's like Taylor.
0: Taylor Swift, yes. Mm-hmm. He's very big.
1: Yeah.
2: And I hear both shows are close to being sold out.
1: Damn!
2: Already?
1: Already?
2: Yeah, they just went on sale Friday pre-sale. Oh,
0: people love a good Manson. Show.
2: Yeah.
0: They like a show. They
2: he
0: like
2: puts
0: to
2: on
0: have
2: a show.
0: A good time.
1: Well, also, we're also in like a, you know, people love metal here.
2: Oh, absolutely.
1: AC/DC, I know you were like out of town. The AC/DC, absolutely packed.
2: I just got into town when that show happened.
1: Absolutely packed.
2: And my brother-in-law went by the park and ride.
1: Yeah.
2: And said it was crazy.
1: No, it was like, it was insane.
2: Bigger than Fiesta.
1: Yes, it was. It was huge.
0: You missed it. Nard said that he dropped off several ladies with walkers to go see AC/DC.
1: Yeah, he did.
2: With walkers?
1: Yeah, he did. True story.
0: Yep, he got some numbers that number.
1: Is that what he got? Some numbers? I thought he just was talking.
3: Nope, I just dropped them off.
0: Sugar mamas.
1: Yeah, after you did them.
3: Nope, I didn't do them.
0: Yeah. Nard's got what they call a cabin stab.
1: Oh my God. Wow. Oh my God, that is creepy.
0: It is.
2: Wow.
0: Yeah, weirdo. Everybody point at Nard and say, weirdo.
2: Weirdo.
0: He is a big weirdo. Oh, let's see. I always thought that if you could cook, women really like that.
1: I did too. That was like a turn on.
0: Right, that cook. But a lot of women are like, no.
1: What a skill.
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14: Hey, everybody. Ha, ha, ha. Oh, what a sexual song.
15: Very sexual, yeah.
14: Rico, suave.
15: I was,
14: Man, your mom must have jammed out to this.
15: You know, I don't remember, but I mean, I'm not saying she did.
14: Oh, come on. Jackie getting wacky with a little.
16: Jackie getting wacky.
15: I don't know.
14: Rico,
15: I'm not saying she didn't, but I wouldn't blame her because I was watching, I think it's called like the Defiant Ones. I don't know. It was like the documentary about this Dr. Dre, Eminem, all the label and stuff like that. And one of their first signings was back in the day, Jimmy Iovine's first signings with Rico Suave. And I was like, damn, that dude's hot.
14: Yeah, Gerardo.
15: Yeah. That dude was, I get why he got the bitches.
14: He did. He did. I get
15: like
14: the
15: Rico
14: bitches.
15: Suave, like it's a joke, right? But it was like that dude was, I mean, he was Suave.
14: I get the bitches.
15: Yeah. That dude was knocking down probably 100.

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3: All right, you know what? 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Well, probably could take a couple. 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You got to call in, right? 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And then I'm going to ask you a question about the show, and if you get it correct, because you've been listening, then you are going to see Marilyn Manson. 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
3: 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Marilyn Manson. So, good luck, good luck. Let's see, what do I got in the news here for everybody? Popeye's self-service kiosk.
10: Yeah.
3: Customers say that. So it's self-serve, right?
10: Okay.
3: So you got to do all the work.
10: Okay.
3: And there are customers that are saying that they were prompted for a tip.
10: Do they do that?
11: The kiosk
10: they do
11: is
10: that.
11: Asking for a
3: at
11: tip.
3: At a kiosk? Yes.

0: Leach.
1: Leach. Blamed everything on his ex-wife.
2: Hell yeah. Right. Lots of assistance. Needs lots of assistance. Nars not having fun.
1: What? Why are you not having fun?
2: I don't know.
1: Why do you got to be such a downer about
2: it? Just because I said how hot he was.
1: Oh,
2: he hates when I do that.
1: This guy just
2: stop gassing me up there.
1: Everybody's having fun. And then Nard over there just wetting his underpants on everybody.
2: Nard, you should feel better. Earlier when I was ripping you about waiting until you're 50 to get in shape, the whole chat was ripping me. They were on your side. But also, too, chat's a little delusional because they also in the chat were like, oh, I'm 50 years old and I look better than these 20-year-olds. And I'm like, no, you don't, bitch.
0: Oh, God.
2: No, you don't.
1: No, unfortunately, you don't.
2: That's the problem. You're the problem.
1: Yeah.
2: When you're 50 and you think you look better than a 20-year-old.
1: Yeah, I look back at my photos when I was 20 and I'm like, ugh.
2: That's kind of my point. What happened? You're kind of proving the point.
1: Yeah, what happened? The only thing I'm like, I still have hair.
2: Mm-hmm.
1: That's the only thing. I'm like, all right.
2: Hell yeah, you do.
1: That's it. I still got hair.
2: Yep.
1: So I got that. I know Chris over there going, eh.
3: Yeah.
1: Well, you still have yourself.
3: Yeah, that's it.
2: He's married with two kids. Who cares?
1: That's what I said.
2: Who cares?
1: Yeah, you're fine. You just went to Disney, dude.
2: Yeah, and he had a horrible time. I love it.
1: Think how awesome your
2: life
1: is. Not
2: that he had a bad time, but it's just like, yeah, man. Like, yeah, that's how you're supposed to have it, yeah. Disney.
1: I'm ashamed. Ashamed
2: Billy was right so now. Mad about that.
1: I'm ashamed. You just didn't do it right.
0: He didn't.
3: Maybe no. not.
2: He feels like he did.
1: No, you didn't.
2: He just feels like it's not meant for him.
3: It's not meant for me.
1: That's too
2: it
1: bad.
2: It was too hot.
1: All right. Women are more likely to get a job and find the love of their life while mm-hmm. on a GLP-1. A new study suggests when they get on the GLP-1 to lose weight.
2: Yeah.
1: I mean, they have... Like, life starts to turn around. They get a really good job. They find a nice partner.
2: I saw Serena Williams on there the other day. She's lost so much weight. Like, so much weight. It's like everybody, if you're not on this stuff, like, it stands out. Like, you could definitely tell I'm not on it. You know what I mean? It's like, okay. I've thought about it.
1: Yeah, have you really?
2: Yeah, but then I said no.
1: And you said nah.
2: Yeah, I said, nah, I'm not going to be like, oh, you all sheep. Give me GLP-1.
1: Chris, you did it, and it
2: didn't work. No. That's my homie right there.
1: That is your homie.
2: That's my homie.
3: I beat it.
1: It almost killed Nard.
2: I wish.
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0: Massive Show. Good morning, Norn. I'm loving your pixie cut.
1: Yeah.
0: Yeah, it looks good. Take your hat off. Norn has a pixie cut. No, it's a pixie cut.
1: Oh, okay.
0: Look, that's a pixie cut.
1: Oh, is it?
0: Yeah, it's like what those girls get.
1: Like Forky.
0: Forky.
1: Yeah.
0: He's always looked like Forky.
1: Yeah. Yep. I like it. He's just so handsome.
0: He is. He's a handsome guy.
2: Still sexy.
0: Yeah, he said. Can you come up with something else?
1: He's still got no bitches though.
0: Yeah, but
1: we're what? 2 months into this thing. We're 2 months into him being Mr. Hot, and he's still got no.
0: Well, I'll tell you why. You can't call yourself sexy.
1: He's got zero bitches. Old.
0: We're gonna youthen up this program here, you jackass.
1: He's got zero bitches.
0: Yeah, I can't have. Otherwise, I gotta rename you Father Time.
2: You already do.
0: All right, old.
2: You already do.
0: Broke down.
2: So I'm just living the style like you want
0: the
2: me to.
0: The summer of 69 is your anthem, okay?
1: No. We're telling you that hopefully you'll turn your life around. Jeez. Not that you'll go deeper into it.
0: Just when you're saying you're sexy, it's so ick.
2: Then what do you want me to say?
1: And if something you're going to say you're sexy, have some bitches. All right? At minimum.
0: You're hot. I'm hot, bitch. That's what you're supposed to say.
1: Don't be like, I'm sexy with no bitches. That's crazy.
2: You can do that.
1: That's crazy.
0: Say you're the opposite of chopped. Okay. You know what I mean?
1: Yeah. It's like you say, you're like, oh, yeah, man, I got a big-ass house. Well, why don't you come over? It's like, oh, where you live? You're like, under the bridge. It's like, what?
2: It's a big-ass house.
1: It's not a big-ass house. You live under the bridge.
2: But it's big.
1: I did see that insane homeless encampment that has just popped up.
0: Yeah, no, that's cool.
1: Pretty soon, like, we're not going to be able to use that road, right?
0: Yeah, because I don't want
2: to. They did that.
1: We're going to have to find a different way into work.
0: Yeah,
2: the homeless bamboozled us downtown.
1: What?
2: They bamboozled us? They put construction those signs.
1: Oh, they blocked off a road?
2: Yeah. And everyone thinks that they're working on it, but they're not. They just use it to make it seem like they're

0: Working on it.
1: I respect it.
2: All right, this is what we're going to do.
0: Like that for 3 years, they said.
2: I want everybody to call Nard Unk.
1: Unk.
2: Because that is, you know, someone who's perceived as old-fashioned, out of touch, or acting older.
1: Yeah. Okay.
2: So he is now Unk. Unk Nard.
1: Yeah.
2: You can spell it however you want. You can do UNC or UNK.
1: Well, normally, like, being called, like, uncle is, like, a term of endearment, but Unk seems like, you know, rude.
2: No, it is.
1: Yeah.
2: So you're Unk.
0: That's fine. Mm-hmm. All right, Unk.
2: It's not. It's what? Actually, it's a rude term.
1: Damn, I always thought that they were, like, when they would be like, all right, Unk, I thought they were being nice.
2: No, they're saying that you're old.
1: Insulting the guy.
2: Yeah,
1: it's super
2: old. Slang. I just need, you got a son, dude. How are you so stupid?
0: I don't know.
2: Right? You got to know all the young terms.
1: You know what's going to be funny, though?
2: You got a boy. You should be knowing all of them.
0: Right? No, he didn't like me to use them.
2: Too bad.
1: You know what? I mean, obviously, older people were, you know, they're right about many things, right? One of the things that they were definitely always right about, though, is, like, don't make fun of your elders, because you get old so fast, and then you're, like, you're the old person before you even know it.
2: Yeah,
1: and like, that
2: invisible.
1: Happens so quick. I can't wait. I can't wait for all the younger people that are talking crap right now. Just, like, in 4 days, they're going to be old. And I'm going to be dead, but I'm going to be laughing at them.
2: Laughing.
1: Ha, ha, ha, ha, ha, ha.
2: All right, check this out, Derek.
1: You old-ass son of a bitch.
2: For the women that have had their heart broken by Nard, maybe he's taken a PlayStation or two from you. Maybe he's taken a car part or two from you.
1: Yeah.
2: Right? Maybe he's...
1: Maybe he got something for him and didn't get
2: a meal or something, right? Well, this woman said, because I guess she has bought you a couple car parts.
0: Okay. Yeah.
2: And she doesn't buy you anything.
1: He said, okay.
2: Does that
1: he
2: sound...
1: said, okay, like, okay, so what?
2: No, but okay, does so that what? Sound familiar?
0: Maybe.
1: Yeah, a lot of girls have bought him car parts.
2: Well, this woman in particular, she emailed us and said that these women complaining, I guess she heard the segment where there were two women complaining about Nard.
0: Yeah.
2: Neither one of the women, I don't think either one of the women slept with you, did they?
1: No. He just,
0: I made out with one.
1: Yeah.
2: Okay.
0: The other one, I don't remember the date.
2: Okay. Well, this woman.
1: You don't remember the date, damn.
2: This woman emailed, said, these women complaining about Nard just need to sleep with him. After you sleep with him, you have no feelings. You feel nothing when you sleep with him.
1: They do deserve that.
0: Yeah.
2: So you don't get a heartbreak. So these women that are mad at you just haven't humped you. And this woman says, if they hump you, you immediately lose feelings for you.
1: Yeah, why would you? You should just do that.
2: Because they're saying that when they hump you, they don't feel anything.
1: Right. And you do seem to lose women right when you hump them.
2: So that's her advice. If you're a lady out there and you're feeling a little sad about your Nard experience, hump him.
1: Yep.
2: And then after that, you'd be like, what the hell was I so upset about?
1: Yeah, you'll be like, oh, cool. Because, I mean, there is this one girl that is like on TikTok that is like, I guess her and Nard just broke up. And she is really sad about it.
2: Yeah. Did you just break up with a girl?
1: She just found out.
2: Oh, okay.
1: You know. Apparently, I mean, they've been broken up, I guess, but she is just now becoming aware that nothing's going to happen between them. So, yeah,
2: damn,
1: she's
2: that's,
1: pretty sad.
2: That's too bad. But yeah. I don't think she humped him. Is that the girl that was just making it? She
1: yeah,
2: did?
1: That's the girl that didn't hump him, yeah.
2: Okay, yeah, so they just made out.
1: Right, yeah.
2: Gotcha. So she just needs to hump him.
1: She's in my DMs like, is he worth crying over?
2: No, tell her.
0: I told her no.
2: No, just sleep with him, and then you'll be like, oh, why the hell did I get so upset? Then she'll scrub all of her social media. Like, yeah. I got to scrub this.
1: I mean, whether you want to hump her or not, I mean, it's the least you could do. She got you a PS5, Nard.
0: Yeah.
2: Yeah. I'm just saying that these women that are heartbroken hump Nard, and immediately you'll be like, oh, you'll get out of that.
1: But doesn't that, like, wouldn't that, like, bring them in? Because if Nard gives them that love, and then they'll be, like, hooked, no?
2: Okay, does Nard really talk to any of the women that he slept with? No.
1: I don't think so, right?
2: Yeah, no, see? That's right?
1: Derek,
2: you got any emails that were like, oh, man, I hooked up with Nard, and he just killed it?
1: No, I've never got that one.
2: Okay, that's what this one woman said.
1: I would love to get that one, though.
2: She was kind of like those two ladies that were fighting over Nard.
1: Mm-hmm.
2: And upset, and then she hooked up with him.
1: Yeah.
2: And then she was like, ugh.
1: Mm-hmm.
2: And then, have you had a woman, Nard? I'm just wondering.
0: Yeah.
2: Have you had a woman that you hooked up with, and then she stopped talking to you after that?
0: No.
2: No woman. Because I remember you telling us on the air that you hooked up with a woman, and then she just ghosted you after that.
1: Yeah, she like blocked you on the porch or something.
0: I blocked her on the porch.
1: Oh, is that the
0: Yeah,
1: way
0: I blocked her.
2: There was a woman that you slept with. It could have been a year ago or whatever.
1: No.
0: No.
2: Does it ring a bell?
0: No.
1: All right.
2: Okay.
1: Damn.
2: I like it because you're like, I don't want to admit that.
0: No, I don't remember it. Yeah. I wouldn't admit that either. That's.
2: I don't want to admit that. That'd be bad.
0: I've talked to so many girls since then. I have. Like, it's not a lie.
2: Like, here's the thing.
1: It's have you?
0: Not me trying to look cool. It's not. It's
2: no, it is. It is. It's because
1: it's
2: of the show.
1: It's not me trying to look cool.
0: It's not. I had this one girl tell me on Snapchat the other day saying, hey, did you have sex with both? I was like, no, I didn't. I talked to her and she was like, well, she's claiming she had sex with you. And I was like, I have no
1: idea. Now you got girls in the streets lying about you, huh?
0: Yeah. I was like, no, but
2: damn. Well, Nard is
0: her
2: a cat
0: wanting
2: in
0: me
2: the
0: to come
2: streets.
0: Over and bang damn. Her, but I just never did. And she just,
1: oh, damn.
0: And she's like, well, she's saying you did. I was like, no.
2: Ew. So there's a woman out there bragging about banging Nard
0: that
2: didn't.
1: That's pretty cool, huh?
0: I thought so, but I was like, no, I never did.
2: Just think about that. There's women out there fighting over this guy that comes in here part-time and then Ubers after.
0: Making money?
1: Yeah. I haven't seen anybody fighting over him.
2: That is hilarious.
1: I mean, just to be fair.
2: I mean, this guy's so in debt.
1: Is anybody fighting over
0: Who's
1: him?
0: Who's not in debt, though?
2: Yeah, that's true. Good point.
1: I'm actually in zero debt, to be honest.
2: Well, that's good.
1: Yeah.
2: That's excellent.
1: Yeah. It's not.
2: Lucky.
1: For some reason, my credit score is still like 470.
0: Well, because they I can tell you why.
2: They want you to get in debt.
1: I don't want to hear nothing from you about nothing.
0: He just said it.
2: Yeah, you got to ask him.
1: I
2: want
1: to hear from you.
2: My credit score is like we're an artist.
1: I want to hear nothing from you, Nard.
2: Yeah, all I was going to say, you have to take out a credit card or get a car loan.
0: Because
2: the minute you pay off your car loan, your credit score goes down.
0: You have to have a minimum of 200 at least.
1: Yeah.
2: 200 what?
0: Like... on the credit card, spend $200, keep it at 200, your credit score is going to jump to 700.
1: I feel like you guys are scamming me right now.
0: No.
1: I feel like you guys are doing one of those things right now.
0: I'm going to clean up
1: your credit right now.
2: No. I remember closing out a credit card because I didn't need it anymore. I was never going to buy anything, and my credit score dropped.
0: Yeah.
1: Well, yeah, because they're like, well, what are you up to?
2: No, they're like, oh.
0: And I would always make sure it was paid off by the certain time that it was supposed to be, and that's bad. And I didn't know that. Like, I was like, what?
2: Yeah, that hurts your credit.
0: It does. I was like, but
2: they
0: paid
2: want
0: it
2: you
0: off.
2: To pay, no, they want you to pay
0: and
2: all that
0: still,
2: interest.
0: It was still open. The credit card was still open, but I paid it off, and they're like, nope, you need to owe us money. I was like, all
2: if
0: right.
2: you want a good credit score,
0: yeah.
2: you got to pay us.
0: Just like,
2: you got to pay all that interest.
0: Yeah, stupid.
1: All right, well, if you guys are going to do hot bodies and credit score, I'm going to go home.
2: Well, Nard is a hot body
1: with
2: a great credit score.
1: I got nothing.
2: Got nothing? You got no credit, no hot body,
1: huh? I got neither one.
2: This woman, she goes, I realized a lot of men really don't like women being women anymore. Women can't complain, can't be a little dramatic sometimes, can't be sensitive. It's almost like they want to be in a relationship with a man.
1: Mm.
2: I don't know if that's true.
1: I think
2: I mean, you can deal with a little bit of that whole drama stuff where they drum up a little bit of drama. They can complain a little bit.
1: Yep.
2: I don't know, but my grandma never complained. On both sides.
1: Yeah.
2: Okay. Your old school grannies never complained. And if you tried to complain, they'd be like, oh, just be grateful for what you have.
1: Right.
2: They never complained.
1: Right. They didn't, but obviously they came through at
2: so
1: different times.
2: These ladies, they're not built like grannies.
1: No, they're not. They're not trying to be either.
2: No, they don't want to be.
1: No, God, no. God, no. Because, like, yeah, I mean, it's been well documented and talked about, you know, that grandmas are just different nowadays.
2: Yeah, they are. They're trying to get D. They're getting out drunk.
1: Some of them are still hot.
2: Yeah, it's partying.
1: Crazy. It's crazy.
2: I mean, they're out there saying, woo!
1: Yeah.
2: I never once heard any granny on either side say, woo! Not once.
1: I only know my grandma to be an elderly woman. You know, like kids now, like they have grandmas that are, you know, super
2: sexual.
1: Hot still. Like it's crazy.
2: Yeah, it's
1: insane. And they want to be hot. Like they're trying to be hot. Some of them are still looking for grandpa.
2: They're looking for a boy toy is what they're looking for.
1: Oh, is that what they're... Oh,
2: yeah, they are. They're looking for a 30-year-old man to take them to Pound Town.
1: I can't wait till that's what Darn finally gets a girlfriend and she's a grandma. That's going to be so funny.
0: I talked to a couple like that.
1: I bet.
0: Yeah.
1: I mean, how could you not at your age? Yeah.
0: Well, no, they just had their kids young.
2: Yeah. No, I got you. Well, yeah, whatever like you want to say, unk.
1: Yeah. You're well into your 40s. So
0: they had their kid at like 18.
1: Of course, you're going to talk to a girl.
0: Is she a teen mom?
1: That is a grandma, yeah.

0: That's why I say at your age.
1: You just say you're going to bang him, but you're not going to marry him?
2: Yeah.
0: Playa. I'm not going to be a grandpa.
2: Playa.
1: Isn't that nasty?
0: No, because
1: that's why they call him nasty nard.
0: My kid's 13. I'm not going to be a grandpa.
2: It's cringe. Yeah.
1: Oh, my gosh. It makes you go, ooh. God, any woman that hooks up with nard, what's wrong with you?
2: It makes
0: what's wrong with you being a grandma?
2: It makes you think of the guy, you know, the meme with the backwards hats and the skateboard in the school being like, what's up, cool kids? Like, it just, that's what it screams. Or it's like, I'll bang them.
0: Yeah.
2: But I ain't going to marry them. You know what I'm saying?
1: Yeah, you know what I mean.
2: That's my dog right there.
0: Would you marry it?
2: Yeah.
0: No, you wouldn't.
2: Absolutely.
0: No, you would not want to be a grandpa.
2: But I don't.
1: You know what Derek wouldn't do? He wouldn't even mess with them. Because Derek doesn't get with women that he doesn't want to commit to. Yeah, that's the big difference between you and Derek.
0: Well, I'm just a man, I guess.
1: Yeah. Oh, so Derek's not a man?
0: To get with a girl? Yeah.
2: I'm not a man.
1: Derek's not a man because he commits to a woman.
0: If a girl doesn't throw it at you, like, you're just going to turn her down?
2: Huh?
1: What? If a girl doesn't throw it at you, you're just going to turn it down?
0: If she throws it at you, you're just going to turn it down because you'll be like, nope, long term, no matter what.
2: Nart, again, do I have to remind you, you're getting zero bitches?
0: No.
2: So, like, these girls are, like, made up that you're acting like are throwing it at you.
0: Made up? Yeah. No, they're not made up.
2: They're made up. They're not real.
0: They're real.
2: Like, you're not doing anything.
1: Yeah, but
2: zero. He's got zero.
0: What?
1: It's quality over quantity.
2: Anything for Nard at this point, because right now he's got zero. Zero.
1: I don't know. I think
2: so it'd be quantity, quality, just something.
1: Derek,
2: somebody talk to him.
1: Just to have a person say it out loud that I'm going to bang him, but I ain't going to marry him. Just to say that out loud.
0: Right.
1: Think about that.
0: Well, yeah,
1: right.
0: And there's
1: going to be a woman out there that's like, oh, yeah, I want to get with him.
2: Right.
1: Like, what's wrong with you?
2: Well, no, just for somebody to sit here and accuse another person of not being a man when that man keeps a roof over their head.
0: No, yeah.
2: For them and their child.
0: We're talking men.
2: We're talking men.
0: We're talking about sex.
2: We're talking, no, we're not talking sex. We're talking what a man is.
0: No, we're talking
2: sex. No. That's not what you said. I'm a man. I'm a man.
0: Man,
2: how about you take care of your child by yourself, man?
0: Well, right now I am.
2: How about you? Right now you are.
0: Yeah.
2: What about the first half of the year?
0: Well, you know, it takes time.
2: Yeah.
1: How you bleeped yourself.
2: What about the back half of last year?
0: It takes time.
2: All right.
1: Yeah, but what about the money you just asked me for?
0: It just takes time.
1: He just asked me for money,
2: okay,
1: Derek.
2: Okay, well then, when that time comes, then you can be like, I'm a man.
1: God,
2: It's laughable.
1: It is.
2: To be accused of
1: you're not
2: being
1: a man.
0: Then you would just turn it
2: in
0: down.
2: In that way. That's crazy. That's your problem, though. That's what you think a man is.
0: Yeah, you don't like
2: one-night
0: stands?
2: You think a man is like going out there just getting sex. Like, oh, look, I'm a man.
0: How do you not like to have one-night stands?
2: Because I'm not a nasty, white trash piece of crap.
0: It's fun.
2: I'm not.
1: Hold on. Ask people. I'll open up the phone lines. We'll see if that's fun. Hang on.
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0: our program, you know, because we don't really have a marketing budget. You're kind of like our marketing team, which I appreciate. I'm going to post a photo of Unk on X, which is, you know, I like to call it Twitter. I don't know if that just makes me sound stupid, but I don't really know what to call it. You know what I mean?
1: Mm.
0: It's like, because X is just a dumb name. It sounds perverted. I just don't like it because it sounds

0: very porno. Doesn't it? It sounds X-rated.
1: It just sounds stupid.
0: Yeah, it's just dumb.
1: You know, Twitter, I don't know, whatever. I don't care if it sounds old or not. It's just a better name.
0: All right. Unk. I'll do it with the
1: Unk.
0: C. There you go. Unk.
1: This is the worst nickname, though, Nard.
2: No.
1: I mean, it's not flattering, but it's not.
0: It's not flattering.
2: Yeah. Hey, can Adolf Hitler is probably way worse.
0: What do you mean, probably?
1: When people called you Nadolf
2: Hitler.
1: Yeah,
2: when you guys were calling me Nadolf Hitler.
1: Well, us, I don't remember that.
0: Yeah. When do we do that? You must have done something wrong.
1: Nardale Castro.
2: Yeah, those are way worse.
0: Why don't you tell us a little story, Nard.
2: What's that?
0: And that's about these one-night stands that you're having.
2: Oh, just one-night stands are fun.
1: None of them.
0: Okay. They're fun?
2: Yeah, they're fun.
0: I don't know. They seem like they would be unfulfilling, hollow. Yeah, but I mean, I guess if you're a bad person,
2: they're
0: fun. No,
2: and then the rush. Like sometimes, like...
0: The rush?
2: Yeah, like sometimes you'll get the one-night stand.
1: Like, are you going to get away from the cops or...
2: What? No. Like, you'll... Like,
1: are you going to catch me?
2: No. It's just fun, guys.
1: Yeah, you can't talk to him about it because, like, he's not actually doing it.
2: So
1: he doesn't have any stories.
2: Right. I do have stories.
1: You know what I mean?
2: Like
1: he's not actually having sex. He's like, this is 40-year-old virgin. Yeah, it was like a bag of sand.
2: A bag of sand.
0: Yeah, breasts are like a bag of sand.
1: Yeah, when he's describing a breast. And at that moment, people are like, wait a minute. This guy's not actually having sex.
2: I am.
1: That's how it is when Nard talks about his sex.
0: Well, do you think we should, because I feel bad, if we're giving him money and then he's out there treating women like this, you know what I mean? Like fast food. I think we got to stop giving him money.
1: Well, yeah. I mean, I think the GoFund was done a long time ago. Yeah.
0: No,
1: yeah.
0: What I'm saying, just in general, like us out of our bank accounts, we can't support such a jerk.
1: Yeah. I mean, I didn't plan on giving him more money. What are you talking about?
0: All right.
1: Yeah.
0: Yeah. We can't do that, Nard.
1: Yeah.
0: All in favor, say aye.
1: And to be fair, like he does it, you know, he's doing good with the money that was donated to him.
2: I haven't spent any of it.
1: Yeah.
0: He's, oh, my goodness.
1: He's paying his bills. He's doing fine.
0: All right.
1: So I don't think we're going to have to.
0: Okay. Well, that'll be nice.
1: Yeah.
0: That'll be nice. That'll be, it was expensive. This bitch was expensive.
1: For sure.
0: But do you think that that's really a good idea, right, to act the way that Nard is acting at his age? Are there other men and women that act the way that Nard is
2: and just
0: go out there and have all these one-night stands?
2: Every day.
1: Yeah, I think so.
2: There's someone leaving someone's house right now.
1: I don't know about that, but...
0: Well, I mean, Nard would know. He's an Uber driver, so I'm sure a lot of people doing Uber of shame.
2: They do. A lot. Like, I picked up this one guy, and he was, like, escaping from her, because she's like, you want to go get tacos? He goes, nope, I don't want to do that. I don't want the awkwardness. Like, I'll just catch up with you later. like he got out of there pretty quick.
1: I would like to get tacos.
2: So he would have went with her?
1: Yeah.
0: Yeah. Well, Derek would have married her.
2: No, I know. Mm-hmm.
0: Derek isn't gonna. Derek isn't.
2: But
0: he's
2: you
0: not,
2: can't. But you can't be with the girl that does the one night stand with you. You just can't.
1: Yeah, I mean, I wouldn't be involved in that situation.
2: But
1: at
2: like,
1: all.
2: You don't know. You never know, though. Like you,
1: I do.
2: Like,
0: yeah,
2: you
0: Derek. I think Derek knows Derek.
1: Yep.
2: No, I know. But what
1: I know how to go on dates and drop her off afterwards and
0: be
1: not
0: a gentleman.
1: Have sex. Yeah, I know how to do that. It's not hard.
0: Nard's acting like, no, that's hard out there.
2: It is.
0: Is it everybody? Great story. Please translate. What the hell did Nard just say?
1: I don't know.
2: One night
0: was Nard talking with his butt cheeks? I didn't know what he said.
1: Mm-hmm.
0: Let's see here. They're saying, Nard's just saying this so he can be cool to D-Rec.
2: D-Rec?
1: Yo, did you, speaking of
0: Derek.
1: Speaking of butt cheeks, did you see that TikTok where that guy was catching everything with his butt cheeks?
0: Yeah. That was great.
1: That was great. That was
0: what a talented butt that man had.
1: One of the best TikToks I've ever seen.
0: That guy had.
1: Well, I mean, obviously it was fake. Like, it was filmed in reverse, but it was still funny.
0: Still.
1: It was still so funny. It just butt cheeks just reminded me.
0: Talented.
1: I couldn't get that out of my head. The way he was able to clinch the hammer.
0: It's impressive, right?
1: I mean, I don't know about impressive. It was just like, oh, this is a good, you know, I like things that kind of mix up my feet a little bit, you know? It's like, oh, it throws in a little wrench here and there. Or it's like, well, I haven't watched anything that would put this on my feed, but, you know.
0: It's all right. Now butt cheeks are going to be all, men's butt cheeks will be all your feed.
1: No, it went back to regular programming.
0: Okay, good.
1: Football cards and boobs.
0: Football cards and boobies.
1: Yeah, that's what my TikTok is.
0: I just, okay, let's go to Dumbass Daniel real quick.
1: Ooh,
0: yes, Dumbass Daniel. Are you

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1: Parkies, like he doesn't know how to be a man.
2: He takes care of women.
1: But they're not taking care of him.
3: Women with respect. You know what's even worse, Nard? You're working with two guys that have beautiful daughters who you're abusing somebody's daughter. And that's horrible. You know what? I have a daughter who's 22 years old. If a
1: She's
3: man
1: 22?
3: Treated her like that, I would.
2: Oh, yes. Man. Yeah, don't say it like that.
4: Daniel was
2: don't
4: a teen dad. Like Daniel was like 12 when he got his girl
2: he
4: pregnant.
2: He was. Yeah,
4: he was a very young man.
2: Right.
4: Daniel's way younger than you.
2: Daniel was banging in school.
4: Yeah, Daniel's way younger
2: 22?
4: Than you are. Yes.
2: Don't say it like that, Nard.
4: Daniel's only 32 years
2: Stop
4: old.
2: Stop saying, oh, she's 22.
1: Yeah, I didn't know that. That's crazy.
4: All right. Why is he saying it creepy, like, what's up? That's what he's doing. Daniel, you hear that, Daniel, right?
2: Daniel's going to shoot you.
3: I can hear everything.
4: No, you hear how thirsty he is.
1: I beat you up. So.
3: Well, you did, but you don't.
1: Okay.
4: So, well,
2: don't admit that.
4: Now, Daniel.
2: Don't admit that.
4: To be fair, when you guys had your boxing match, your UFC match, it was a draw.
1: Yeah.
3: It was a draw.
4: Okay, so Nard did when it was sanctioned, Nard did not beat you up.
3: No, when it was sanctioned, no. But he surprised me that one time and he choked
4: right.
3: me out.
4: Yeah, he choked you out. He got you from behind.
2: When he had all those tall boys.
3: Oh, so much. He has so much beer that night. You know what? When he drinks, he gets stronger. I found that out the hard way.
4: No, I don't think he gets stronger. He just gets ruder.
2: Yeah. He gets more abusive.
3: Well, you know what? When he was fighting, because he was fighting with Tracy that night, so he had to prove himself. That's the only reason why he did it.
4: Yeah, that worked out for
2: now
4: him. He's divorced.
2: He's like, I can't beat up Tracy, so I'm going to beat you up.
1: But damn.
2: Don't say but damn. I know what you're trying to go back to. Do not say go, but his daughter's 22. Knock it off.
4: Daniel, that's got to make you grossed out that Nard is acting that way.
3: It is gross to me.
2: We've known her since she was a little girl.
1: Well, I was gone for so long. No,
2: you knew her.
1: But I've been gone for so long.
2: You knew her when she was young.
1: Okay, we knew Britney Spears when she's in Mickey Mouse Club. That make us weird?
2: All right, okay.
1: Right?
2: Not going to accept this,
3: Daniel. You're embarrassing.
1: What?
3: You
1: brought her to the table, not me.
2: He didn't bring anything to the table. He was pointing out that he can't believe you treat women this way.
1: Oh, that was his point?
2: Yes.
1: Oh, I thought he was like, hey,
4: but at this point, any woman that hooks up with Nard, isn't it on them? Because we've warned them.
3: It is on them a little bit, but it's also like, it's just, like I said, it's disgusting that he thinks like this, and it makes me upset just because, like, if my daughter met a guy like Nard, I would kill him.
4: Yeah.
1: You wouldn't kill nobody.
2: Oh, man. He might. Daniel might, yeah. No. Daniel's that protective.
1: I'd throw a tie boy
2: Daniel is a military man.
1: I know. That hangs out with tie boys. I'd be like, hey, take this, and I'll take the 22-year-old.
2: He didn't know that was a tie boy.
3: We went over this. It was dark. It was a car.
2: Yes, Nard. He goes, yes, Nard. We went over this. We went over this, Nard. It was dark. He goes, yes, Nard. We've been over this, okay?
1: I'm dying.
4: I got to be honest. Daniel's the best. He really is.
2: Yes, Nard, we've Thank been over this, know. Okay? It was dark.
1: God, he's so funny.
2: Oh, man. Oh, God. But Daniel's also a guy that's in your position, though, Nard. He's out there. He's saying that you're full of it, though.
1: I don't think he really puts himself in a position to really be in my shoes.
2: All right.
1: Like he's,
3: well, I don't need to have sex to be fulfilled, Nard. Like, I'm fine. Like,
1: but you go to like girls that don't like you. Like
2: what?
3: Well, all girls don't like you, but you have to get them to like you.
1: You just—they use you for your truck.
2: It was
3: Nobody
2: one girl. All right,
1: yeah,
2: one girl
1: to run auto parts.
2: Okay, one girl
1: to run up your mileage.
2: One girl was really mean to him. Okay,

0: What, the other one's really mean, too.
1: I don't know.
2: She's not mean.
0: Did you not post a picture of you guys together? The next day, you were like, we broke up.
1: That doesn't mean she's mean. That doesn't mean she uses him.
0: Yeah.
1: No, it just means that they... Yeah, it just means they broke up. That's it.
3: I just wouldn't take this from Nard.
1: It doesn't mean she bullies him for his truck like the other one did.
0: Oh, she bullies him for something.
3: Daniel, have you seen the shirtless photos that Nard has been posting?
2: I have. It's not flattering either.
0: You can tell then.
2: He was sick.
1: Why does he have to do one just because you did one?
3: Daniel has. He has. He's a skinny guy now.
0: Yeah, I know he's skinny.
2: Nard.
0: He looks like he got a major disease.
2: I was the first one to expose myself on the show.
3: Daniel was the first one to expose himself on the show.
1: Daniel does not look like he had a major disease. He looks like he lost weight.
0: Even his best friend was like, hey, I think he's sick.
1: Did Chris say that?
0: No, the guy at the dealership.
1: Oh, okay. Okay, well, that's not his best friend. All right.
2: I mean, that's not my best friend. He just told me he knows
0: you really well.
1: He's bought like seven trucks off of him. I bet.
2: I bought five trucks from him.
1: Five trucks. Yeah. Okay. Are you getting a new truck every year, Daniel?
2: If something happens to my truck, instead of fixing it, I just buy a new one.
1: Yeah, baller.
3: I like it.
1: Nard could never.
2: Yeah, I'm on my fifth truck right now.
1: Yeah, boss.
3: You know what's
0: boss?
3: How embarrassing, though, because Daniel is a college-educated man that served in our military, and think about how disrespectful Nard is being to Daniel. He's disrespectful to women, people in our military, to us, Derek. I mean,
1: Daniel's
3: why is he here?
1: In upper management at his job. What is Nard?
0: Yay him.
3: You know who Nard reminds me?
0: Your VIA buses still suck. They're always out of order or out of service.
3: Doesn't this guy remind you of Nard?
1: Yes, that is gangster Nard right there.
0: They're always late or out of service.
3: Hold on, I'm going to show everybody this is Nard.
0: You probably need to go check on that.
3: This guy. There's this dude.
1: I think the VIA bus system runs fantastic, Daniel.
0: They're always complaining about it. That's why they call it Uber, because like the VIA bus is running late again.
2: Well, we're supposed to be late. We can't be early. If we were early, then we wouldn't have a schedule.
0: Okay, yeah, that's a good motto. Be late.
1: It does make sense. If it's like, hey, we'll be here at like 10:45, you can't be there at 10:40 and then take off. Like, that wouldn't make sense.
0: Nope. They should just be on time.
1: I'm sure they try their hardest, Nard.
0: They do not.
2: Yeah, you don't know these drivers.
0: I literally drove next to them while they're eating a sandwich and they're just like,
1: oh, no, you haven't. They're on camera.
0: They don't care.
1: Are you
0: kidding me?
1: Do you not remember the time?
0: On the north side, they don't care.
1: You don't remember all the times Daniel was called ma'am when he was driving?
0: Yeah.
3: Daniel, you don't drive a bus anymore. And how many times were you called ma'am?
2: I do drive a bus. I drive a school bus too, part-time.
3: Have you been called ma'am on the school bus?
2: Not the school bus, just when I first started driving a bus, I would get called ma'am because I look like a lesbian because I didn't have a beard.
1: Wait a minute, Dan. You're driving a school bus on the side?
3: Yeah, for extra money.
2: Yes, for extra money, I'm driving a school bus.
0: That can't be safe.
3: What do you mean? How is that not safe?
1: I'm sure it's perfectly safe.
0: That's bigger than the VIA bus.
1: I'm sure it's perfectly safe.
3: No, it's not.
2: It's smaller.
3: Yeah, it's smaller.
1: It's smaller.
3: Especially yours.
1: Yeah.
0: Huh. There's so many more seats in there, though.
1: Right.
3: No, there's not.
0: I think so.
3: Hey, have you ever driven one of those double-wide buses, those accordion ones?
2: Yes. Those are the easiest to drive.
1: Have you had to break up a fight on a school bus yet?
0: He ain't breaking nothing up.
2: No, not yet. Thank God, because these kids, man, they're way bigger than me. I don't think I can take them down.
0: See, he ain't going to beat nobody up.
1: He's not claiming he would.
0: He said he would beat up somebody if he dated their daughter.
1: He said he would kill him. There's a difference.
3: Yeah. There's a big difference.
1: He didn't say with his bare hands.
0: Like a fat wife and like poison him in the food.
2: It's a difference between protecting my daughter and getting into a fight with two kids.
0: Yeah, you had poisoned them before you did anything because you couldn't fight.
3: He says, I hunt testosterone. I don't know. We got to give Daniel Nard's location so he knows.
1: Yeah, absolutely.
0: I'll share that with him. I'll be right there so you can see it.
1: So you can see what?
0: What?
1: So you can see what?
0: So you can see my GPS.
1: Okay.
0: So you can see everything.
1: Careful.
0: So you can see everything.
1: Careful.
0: What?
3: Man, he's being creepy as hell.
0: I'm not being creepy.
1: He's being very creepy.
0: Everything's illegal in this circle right now.
3: All right, Daniel, how is your love life?
1: Not good.
2: Oh, it's horrible right now. Yeah, I got dumped again.
3: Okay. Why'd she dump you?
1: Why are you laughing? You have no bitches. Why are you laughing? Because he's coming in here hot
0: for no reason.
3: Why? So what happened?
2: Anyway, what happened was is that I was still like trying to be friends with my ex-girlfriend, and yes, I was. But you know, I was pretty much ending the relationship, friendship at the time. But she found out about it, and she was upset, and that was the end of it.
1: Oh no, you lost this current girl because you wouldn't stop talking to the other one?
2: It's not that I wasn't talking. Trash. It was just that I was still friends with her. And now I know that, Nard, but I was
1: Well, yeah, now I know that, Nard. Thanks. Well, yeah, now I know
0: you were trying to keep her as a backup. Be honest. You're trying to keep her.
2: No, not a backup.
0: Yes, you were. Not a backup. If you're talking to your ex, you're trying to keep her as a backup.
2: No, I didn't even want anything to do it. I was just,
0: Tell me I'm wrong.
2: She was a friend.
3: Yeah, I don't know why you would keep in contact with your ex.
0: Because you're trying to keep her as a backup.
1: Because that was his love.
0: That was your love. She loved the same songs. You guys loved the
1: same songs.
0: She loved your truck.
2: Yeah.
0: Like, that was your girl.
3: She loved auto parts, just like Nard does.
2: Yeah, she was a big part of my life, so it was hard to end the friendship. So that's all it was. But then
1: it was hard to end the friendship.
2: It was. But, you know, lesson learned.
1: Lesson learned.
3: So you're not going to do that again.
2: No, I'm not, you know. I mean, well, I'm not looking. Well, I mean, I am looking, but no, I'm not doing it.
1: I am looking.
3: Are you currently on any dating sites?
2: Oh, no, not right now, no. I was on a dating site and...
0: Don't date your coworkers.
2: Wasn't working out for me.
3: Okay, so you didn't get one match the whole time you were on a dating
1: site. Remember when you were on Tinder and you didn't get any matches?
2: And that happened again.
0: Even being, like, skinny?
2: Yeah, I mean,
0: Did you smile? No, I mean, yes, I smile,
2: but it's just...
0: That's what it is.
2: Just because you're skinny doesn't mean you're attracted to other people, you know?
0: You need to do, like, the grin. Like, just, like, without, like, showing your teeth. Just do that, and you'll get a swipe.
2: Eventually, I'm going to have to smile.
0: You can't. Just don't. Like, I knew this one girl, she would just, like, talk without showing her teeth.
1: Okay?
0: It's like a mumble. Just do a mumble.
1: Nard, you're a bad person.
0: It won't show his teeth if he mumbles. Trust me. He'll get a swipe.
3: All right, Daniel, you're the best. I don't know if you can hang on. I don't know what your schedule is.
1: You're the GOAT.
3: He is. He's the best. All right, I got to take a quick break. 1-855-FU-BILLY. Hold on.
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3: What's up, Billy Madison Show? Today on the program, I got Ghost and Insane Clown Posse tickets to give away. Also, with Who Did It, I got $10 to HEB. So all that coming up, Dr. J, he's got a brand new product that we're going to talk about. And like, we talk about boobies, we talk about butts. This one might be the best. So wait to hear what he, this new thing that he's got. It's sick. I can't wait to talk about it. I don't know if it's better than boobs and butts, but it's up there. Especially for ladies. I think this is a big one for ladies, and I guess some men. What's up, Daniel? Let me see if dumbass Daniel's here. Yes, I think you are. Aren't you there, Daniel?
0: Yeah, I'm here.
3: Okay, all right, good. I didn't think that was very fair what Nard said, that you should not smile in your photos. He's making fun of your teeth.
1: Which is just a low blow.
2: Is it?
0: It is a low blow.
1: It is.
0: You know what? And I won't take you seriously.
1: But doesn't Via have dental?
0: Yes, they have. But there's nothing wrong with my teeth, Nard. Like,
1: did
0: I'm
1: you
0: fine.
1: Fix them?
0: Like, they're not messed up. No, they're just, there's nothing wrong. Like, yeah, they're not like the best looking teeth,
1: but
0: they're
1: are
0: not
1: they
0: the
1: still
0: worst
1: bleeding?
0: Either. Like, no, like my. It's
1: what happened to the gingivitis?
0: I've been taking care of my teeth, Nard. What the hell? Like, you think it's just?
1: Did you not, why did you do that when you're on the show?
0: Because I didn't care about my hygiene back then.
1: You didn't care about your hygiene?
22: Nard, will you leave him alone?
3: He was depressed.
1: Did they say something to you at Via? Was like, hey, you got to start showering and cleaning your teeth?
0: No, I just, like, I showered.
3: He's a college-educated man.
1: He was like that when he was here.
3: He's like, paid all his child support.
1: Yeah. But he was doing that when he was...
3: Think about that. You're attacking a man that
22: paid... a veteran.
3: That paid off all his child support.
1: But he was putting up...
3: That was fighting for our country. Still a veteran. Went to college... It doesn't matter what he did, if he was a cook or
1: somebody
3: chef or whatever.
1: But he couldn't pass
22: somebody in the military had to do those jobs.
3: Now, did he get kicked out because he was fat? Maybe.
1: Yes. It was too good.
22: It was
1: him.
22: A mutual separation.
3: That's right.
0: Very mutual. Yeah,
3: just didn't renew the contract.
0: Yeah. All my benefits. Yes.
3: He still got all the benefits.
22: Hey, Daniel. You remember when you were in the Navy and your wiener was so small that you would go shower in the only cold shower because nobody was over there?
0: Yes. And I tell a story all the time.
1: And he got tied to a bed and a bunch of dudes that, like, had their way with him?
22: No.
1: Yeah, remember that?
0: They didn't have their way with me, but it was a prank. It was like our last night on deployment. Wow. They tied me to the bed and
1: they put
3: Did they strip you down naked?
0: No, I wasn't naked. I was in my boxers, but it was guys and girls. It was messy with me. They put shaving cream on me and stuff.
3: They do anything to your Daniel?
0: No. All right. Nothing like that. I don't know where Nard's getting his story.
1: What do you mean where I'm getting my story? You just said everything I just said.
22: I don't know where you get your stories at, Nard.
0: He's such a liar.
3: He's a big liar.
1: I said everything.
3: No, you didn't. You said a bunch of men in our military had it their way with Daniel.
1: And women,
3: like, our military is just dudes getting with dudes.
1: He said women, too, so he's bisexual.
3: He said that. You didn't say that.
1: I did. I basically said that story.
3: No.
0: No, you didn't. You did it.
1: Yeah, you just added whipped cream and women. That's it.
3: Well, you added whipped cream.
22: Whipped cream. Yeah, you don't call it whipped cream. You call it whipped cream. My thing is, why doesn't, like, Daniel and Nard, like, team up for, like, superpower dates or something, you know? A little double date.
1: Yeah, I'd do it. That'd be awesome.
22: That would be awesome.
0: I mean, I would double date with Nard.
1: Hell yeah. I really love him.
0: Because I would love to expose him to these women. So they're both
1: okay, well, then you would have to come by yourself. Because I would rip you in front of your date. I'd be like,
22: that would be the funniest. I want to film the date.
1: His gingivitis will be spread downstairs.
22: He doesn't have it anymore, Nard.
1: We don't know that.
3: Okay, Daniel has never given.
22: I've seen Daniel.
3: Daniel has never transferred the gingivitis from his face to a woman's nether regions.
1: That's the rumor out there.
22: It never happened.
0: No, never.
1: That's what?
3: Mm-hmm. I don't think that's possible, Nard.
22: You don't think that's not possible?
0: It's a gum disease, Nard. It's not contagious.
1: They got gums.
22: You're an idiot. Just because they have gums.
1: Yeah.
22: He goes, they got gums.
1: Yeah.
3: You got gums, they got gums.
1: Yeah.
22: Man, you guys are like the ultimate like superhero team. Honestly.
3: I miss Daniel. His schedule's going to change. He's going to come into the studio, hang out.
22: I don't know how he could. He drives a school bus.
1: He's got to be the school bus here.
22: Right.
1: Because he's got to go back later to get him.
0: I can work the afternoon.
22: I mean, school's like, what, next
1: week? You
22: only
1: do one shift?
0: Yeah.
22: School's what, next week you start back then?
0: Well, I never worked the first week of school. It was way too chaotic. The parents are like super.
1: Is that your contract? Hey, I don't do it first week.
0: Yeah, that's my fault. I don't do the first week because the parents are paranoid. They're so, and then the kids, like,
1: well,
0: if they're the first
1: them?
0: Time riding the bus, they're, yeah, I blame them. Trust them. If you don't want your kids riding the school bus, then don't put them on the school bus.
22: I mean, he's got a point. I mean, he's got a point.
2: But, I mean, I don't see him reaching the pedals.
3: Here's the thing, Daniel. Daniel.
2: Because it's that higher.
3: Nard is making fun of your gingivitis, but this dude was diagnosed with a yeast infection four times.
2: I was not diagnosed with yeast infection.
3: Yes, he was.
22: He was in the hospital for 2 years.
3: Yes, he was.
2: Stop it, Daniel.
3: And when
2: he was,
3: and if you recall, when Nard was on the program, he had scabies.
2: I did not.
3: He's had scabies a couple times, which is sexually transmitted.
2: See, you guys are just making things up. I'm saying factual stuff, and you guys just make stuff up.
0: You had a small case of herpes. I did not. I remember.
3: Yeah, you remember the cold sores that Nard had on his face.
0: You had cold sores. That's a form of herpes, Nard.
22: Daniel, you remember when you came in that one day and you had all that crap on the back of your neck and you were like, that's the last time I get a $5 haircut.
0: Yeah, it was. She cut me with dirty razors. It was all these bumps.
2: You're dirty.
0: I got them all removed.
22: No, it wasn't him, dude.
3: Nard, okay, let's see the back of your neck right now.
22: The hair cutting.
3: Yeah, dirty.
2: It's not dirty like him.
3: Yeah, it's dirty.
22: It's not dirty. It was one time it happened.
3: Yours is all the time. And Nard can't talk about that.
22: I can't. I was just laughing because he's like, that's the last time I get a $5 haircut.
0: Also, remember when the elevator broke and I had to climb up six stairs, flights of stairs, and I couldn't breathe?
3: Yeah, I thought he was dead. We almost call EMS.
22: That's why Daniel's the best, is because he's just real.
3: He's just honest and real. Like, Nard's so fake. That's why I don't like Nard.
22: You know how it is, Daniel. We don't even know who the real Nard is.
3: We don't. Nobody knows.
2: Nobody knows who the real Daniel is.
22: We know exactly who the real Daniel is. We know everything about Daniel.
2: Nope.
22: There's no hidden things about Daniel at all.
2: You lie all
3: the
22: time. Oh, he does. I don't even think he's capable of lying.
2: He says that the girls are in love with him. They're not.
22: Okay.
0: What do you mean?
2: That's from his perspective.
0: I'm a very lovable guy, Nard, but I just make dumb things.
2: No, you are like the worst teddy bear.
3: Mm-hmm. No, don't listen. Don't listen.
22: No, Nard's running a teddy bear.
2: They would rather cuddle you from behind than the front.
22: Well, I'm very much looking forward to seeing Daniel next week.
2: But not all the time.
3: Nard is horrible for radio.
22: All the time.
3: This is what I'm getting in the chat. Is that bring Daniel back? Nard is exposed how horrible Nard is at radio.
2: How fake Nard is.
3: I mean, they miss Daniel so much.
22: Do people
3: love Daniel?
22: They're pretty great together.
0: I cheated on my wife, and you're still worse than me.
2: You got with prostitutes, and I'm better than you.
0: What did you choke on the phone?
2: You idiot!
0: There's no shame in going with prostitutes.
2: When you're married.
22: There's no shame in it, Nard.
2: You're married, you're a high school sweetheart, you're going to prostitutes? Okay.
22: Easy, Nard.
2: Okay. Okay.
3: Right, I'm sorry,
2: guy.
3: Daniel. I gotta
2: Love
3: go to break.
2: You're so awesome.
3: I gotta go
2: Daniel.
3: To break.
2: Oh,
3: we'll be
2: cheater.
3: Right back.
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7: What's up, Billy Madison Show? I know Doc was going to try and call in. You never know, he might have a surgery or needs to get with a patient. But I know he's going to try and call in because he's got this new product that I know he really wanted to talk about. If I don't get him on today, I'll get him on tomorrow. This person argues why men need extra booty. So, you know, let's say a man is married, right?
8: Yeah.
7: These people are making a case for why men need extra booty. That if you're a good woman, you'll let your man have extra booty. Our doc just said tomorrow. This product, Derek,
8: yeah,
7: it's a game changer for people. I think women are really going to like this product.
8: How do you, yeah, I can tell by your excitement
7: it's good
8: for it.
7: But I know, right? the excitement that I have, right?
8: Yeah.
7: Yeah, I'm acting like a woman.
8: That's what I was getting at.
7: I know. I that was clear.
8: All right.
7: No, I might try it. Yeah, I mean, may as well. Let's just go full woman.
8: Yeah.
7: No, I think it's good for men and women.
8: Okay.
7: But let's say you have a scar or something like that. It can help with a scar. It's, you know, it can't help anything with Nard. But
8: yeah.
7: Nard's
8: got a lot of scars, but all right.
7: He does. I don't think it'll help with him. His scars.
8: I mean, he's got a lot.
7: He does.
8: They're all over his body.
7: Isn't that crazy how many scars you have, Nard?
9: Super crazy.
8: Wow. And they're like all self-inflicted.
7: Yeah, he picks.
8: Yeah.
7: So, check this out. A naked man in a gimp mask caught on bizarre video prowling a quiet town.
8: Oh.
7: There's certain masks that are...
8: That would scare me so bad.
7: I don't know why, but the gimp stuff
8: the gimp
7: is
8: mask,
7: scary.
8: Yeah. The gimp mask is terrifying. I don't exactly know why it's... scarier than maybe others, but it is.
7: Why have they not made
8: it's
7: a
8: like,
7: scary
8: it's like
7: movie
8: sexual
7: about it?
8: And scary.
7: Because it says, hey, I'm going to do something sexual and I'm terrifying.
8: Right. That's what it is.
7: And this guy's naked. Mm-hmm. A lot of times they're in the full outfit, but this dude is naked. Look how terrifying this guy is. They got him on surveillance. Derek, look at this guy.
8: I mean, that's the scariest guy on the planet.
9: That's not what? How's that the scariest guy on the planet? He's just naked with a mask.
8: He's naked with a gimp mask. You don't know what he's going to do.
9: But he's naked.
7: And he's got a stick.
8: Yeah, that...
9: If you can't take a naked man...
8: That doesn't scare you?
9: No, if you can't beat up a naked man, you got problems.
7: I'm not fighting
8: a
7: naked man.
8: A man can be naked if you...
7: I'm running.
9: With just a mask? Like, I'm laughing and I'm
8: that
9: like...
8: That guy would beat your ass.
9: Oh, God, no. Are you serious? Him being
8: that
9: naked?
8: Guy that Billy just showed? That guy that's like
9: a
8: six,
9: mask?
8: That guy that's like 6'3"?
9: I could turn the mask around. He can't see me now. He can't see me now.
8: Oh,
9: he's
8: my
9: naked.
8: God. You're delusional.
9: No.
8: That guy would do anything he wanted to you.
9: Really? You guys are really running away from that guy?
7: I am.
8: I'm terrified.
7: I'm
9: just
7: running.
9: Just because he's naked.
7: I'm putting on the jets and I'm taking
8: like,
7: off.
8: Like, why are you... I don't... Where's this tough Nard?
9: Because he's naked, guys. Like, I'm not going to run
7: I'm not
9: naked
7: fighting
9: guy.
7: A naked man.
8: You're one of the weakest people.
9: I would never run.
8: You're one of the weakest people I've ever.

0: never met.
1: I would never run for mayor.
2: Can I just say this? I'm somebody that works out almost every single day,
0: yeah.
2: right?
0: Yeah.
1: But you don't
2: want to fight anybody.
1: But you don't like...
2: And I don't want to fight.
1: You don't... I understand that, but, like, you don't like to, like...
2: I don't like confrontation.
1: Yeah, or especially with a naked dude.
2: You're I don't like naked dudes.
1: Yeah, so you're going to run.
2: Yeah, I'm running.
1: Yeah. yeah. But like,
2: I'm going to show you how fast I am.
1: If Bush comes to shove, you'll beat the crap out of him.
2: If Bush comes to shove, I don't know whatever you just said. I'm still running.
1: Yeah.
2: If he grabs me, I'm running.
1: Yeah, because he's naked.
2: Yeah.
1: But me, I'm like, oh, this is an even fight.
3: I have seen,
1: like, I might be weak, but he's going to be weaker.
3: I have seen Billy beat up somebody in traffic, just FYI.
2: Yeah, but I'm not. That was how many years ago?
0: I was just saying what happened, okay?
2: Yeah, I know. I don't. I'm not doing that.
1: That was a ninja move.
2: I am retired. I am done.
1: Yeah, that was push come to shove.
2: No, it wasn't. It was just,
0: I just don't get where you're coming from. No, you're like, oh, I'm beating that guy. Like,
1: yeah.
0: No, I don't, I'm not sure there's a,
1: so you,
0: I'm not sure there's a grown man on the planet you could beat up.
1: I consider you kind of a badass. Like,
0: I'm not.
1: Okay, well.
0: I'm running from him.
1: Why are you always running?
2: I like it, Derek.
0: I don't
2: like running
0: away.
2: He's naked.
0: Those are the scary. Who's scarier than a group of teenagers?
2: All that testosterone.
0: Who's scarier than a group of teenagers?
1: Okay, so you got
2: Derek, have you
1: one
2: ever
1: guy
2: seen
1: that's naked. Okay. You're going to be scared of
2: Derek,
1: that guy?
0: Yes.
2: Derek, have you ever seen a video that's on Twitter, Instagram, TikTok, or anything where the old guy beat up the teenagers?
0: I've never seen it.
2: No.
0: No.
2: The old guy always loses.
0: Yeah. And then the old guy's like knocked out, getting kicked in the head.
2: Because he thinks he still got it.
0: Right. That's going to be gnarled.
2: I don't got it.
1: I've been in some crazy neighborhoods, and that's never happened.
0: And you drove away real fast.
1: No.
0: You didn't get out.
1: I would park and put my hazard on, and they would, like, I have had people come to my window at 3 a.m, they're like, I need a ride. I'm like, who are you? And they're just like, I just need a ride.
2: That's
0: I'm
1: like,
2: not
0: well,
2: the
0: I'm
2: same
0: not giving
2: thing.
0: Them a ride yeah, either.
1: It's just,
2: you're not making
1: same.
2: Any
1: I'm,
2: sense.
1: I'm not backing down from nobody.
0: No, no, here you go, Billy. He thinks he's tough because people have asked for a ride and he's refused.
1: Yeah, in some sketchy neighborhoods.
0: Okay.
1: It's super sketchy.
0: It's not in any way the same.
1: Like, I picked up this one guy, he was terrified. Like, he was so terrified. He goes, yeah, this one time, like, they just yanked me out of my car and there was like five of them, six of them before I knew it. And I was like, what the heck? Like, how does that even happen?
0: Man.
2: I don't know where Mr. Tough Nard came from.
0: I don't know where Navy Nard Seal came from.
2: Hey, I got to ask this question. I saw this yesterday on social media.
0: Yeah.
2: And it says here, do men forgive cheating as long as their homies don't know? So as long
0: That's
2: as
0: funny.
2: The homies yeah. don't know.
0: Because that is part of the embarrassment. It's like so, if you get cheated on, also your friends know.
2: So if nobody knows about it, and it's just kept between those two, the dude will forgive.
0: Yeah,
2: the only time he doesn't forgive is when the secret gets out.
1: Yeah.
2: Is that accurate?
1: I think so.
0: I don't think it's totally wrong. Yeah, because, I mean, I get the point there because it is embarrassing. And that's part of what makes you feel bad about. Obviously, getting cheated on, the main thing is your girl cheated on you, of course. That is it. Like, that's the main thing. The side hurt does come also from other people knowing that you got cheated on and how embarrassing that is.
2: Well, and I'll say this. Me and Derek, you know, neither one of us grew up with much.
0: Right.
2: So we have no problem going back to that.
0: Oh, absolutely. I would never stay with a girl just for, like, things. Like,
2: right.
0: So, because my lifestyle
2: or
0: what, is
2: whatever,
0: yeah,
2: dude.
0: Yeah. I mean, I've given that. I've done that. Like, I'm, yeah, in that situation.
2: It doesn't matter.
0: Right, yeah.
2: But maybe somebody that's like, hey, I don't want to lose my house,
0: right.
2: my dog, my family. I don't yeah. want to lose all this.
0: Because they don't want to go live, you know.
2: And if their friends don't know about it, then what's the big deal?
1: Exactly.
0: That would be Nard.
1: Hell yeah, it would be.
0: Nard doesn't want to move out. Nard does not want to live in, like, certain areas and certain places.
1: I mean,
0: he'll live in an area, but as long as it's a house, he's fine.
1: Yeah.
0: But, yeah, he doesn't. Like, Nard refuse. Nard. Instead of getting an apartment, he was just homeless.
1: Yeah, I was.
0: Like, that's what he chose to do instead of, you know, going and roughing it in an apartment. He's like,
1: I think everyone should be homeless at least one time.
0: I mean,
1: because
0: there might be something to that, but, you know, that's for a different topic.
1: Yeah.
2: Yeah. Well, can we stick to the topic, dumbass?
1: Yeah, we are on the topic.
2: No, we're not.
1: Yeah.
2: You went all homeless on us.
0: We were just saying how you would stick through getting cheated on to not change your lifestyle.
1: Oh, I would.
2: So,
1: sure.
2: Men, as long as friends, acquaintances, family, if they don't know about it,
0: yeah,
2: and it stays between the man and the woman,
0: mm-hmm,
2: that man will forgive.
0: I think there's something to that, yeah.
2: I think so. I was looking at some of the comments. Some of the dudes are like, nah, when she cheats, it's dead, which I agree.
0: Yeah, I could see guys staying, but I also just, I don't know how you get over, like, you know, I don't know how you get, like, how would you not think about that, like, all the time, like, getting cheated on?
2: That someone did that behind your back.
0: Yeah, yeah. You would never trust that person. Every time they were, you know, if they were a little late getting home, you're probably like, where are they at? Where are they, you know, what are they doing? You'd always be on edge.
2: You're bringing insecurities into the relationship that never go away.
0: Yeah.
2: That's an insecurity. That's a stress that will never go away. What's up, Wolfman?
4: Hey, good morning. How are you guys doing?
2: Good. How are you doing, sir?
4: Good. Greetings from the City of Angels out here in Los Angeles, California.
2: Oh, badass.
0: Hell yeah.
4: All right. Well, all I got to say is you will never forget about something like that. It would always haunt you. It will scrape at the back of your skull. You know why? Because if you've always been loyal and they've never done that, but you submitted, that's not cool.
2: Yeah. Well, think about this. Let's say you've sacrificed, you've put that person's needs above your own, and in return for that, you get cheated on. How do you get past that when you have given up so much and built so much to help this other person, to bring this other person up, to share your resources with that person, and in return, they go out and they cheat on you?
4: And that's exactly what I'm saying. You've given your all. You've put your life on the line a lot of the times. You forget about,
2: You give up your own comfort a lot of times, right? You buy them something instead of buying it for yourself.
4: Have you ever just forgot about yourself and just giving everything to them?
2: Yeah, it happens. And then, Mr. Wolfman, then you get cheated on. That never leaves your mind, right? You get some sort of PTSD over it.
0: Mm.
4: I will tell you this. I don't forget. I forgive, but I don't forget.
2: Could you stay with a woman, though, that cheated on you if nobody knew about it?
4: It's happened one time where they cheated. I never do it again. I never even remember them. I forget the name already.
2: Right. See, they're dead to you. That's what all the comments were. No, that person has to be dead. It has to be over. It has to be over. It's not rude. It's not mean. You can forgive them for doing it, but you don't have to stay in that toxic relationship where somebody's cheating.
4: Why would you even do that? Move on. Move on to something better.
2: Know your value and find somebody that treats you right.
4: There's a saying in Spanish, just translated, it's better to be alone than to be within bad company.
2: Yeah, that makes sense.
0: It does.
2: It does. Can you say it in Spanish also?
0: Nope.
4: Es mejor solo que mal acompañado.
2: Badass. That's, you know, because I got AT&T, and so it's...
0: Yeah, we've got to take your word for it.
2: Yeah. Well, thank you, Wolfman.
0: Yep.
2: Appreciate that, dude. Thank you for calling in from Los Angeles.
4: Hey, y'all. Take care. I appreciate your show. I've been listening to since 2016. I love you guys.
2: Hell yeah.
4: You suck, but I love you guys.
2: Yeah, Nard sucks ass. Appreciate that. Got to bring Daniel back. That's what everybody's saying. What's up, Vince?
5: Hey, what's up, man? I was wondering what y'all thought about, what if the girl cheats on you while you're in jail? Is that still the same thing?
2: Ooh.
5: And then when you get out, would it be okay since you were not there?
1: Well, girls forgive the guys.
0: For what?
1: For cheating in jail.
2: You're saying when the guy hooks up with another guy?
1: Yeah, the girl will forgive him.
2: What?
1: What do you mean, what? Just like how I said it. they said that, like, if it...
0: Pause.
1: Because, yeah, I picked up a girl that her man went to jail. They were dating. He got out of jail, and she seen that he cheated, and then...
2: So he was hooking up with a guy in jail?
1: Yes.
2: And she forgave him?
1: Yes.
2: You think that's the same thing?
1: Yeah, it is, because...
2: Well, let me ask Vince. Vince, is that the same thing?
5: Well, I was more about when I was in jail, my girl cheated on me, and then when I got out, I forgave her.
0: I mean, you were... I don't know. You were in jail, so that would probably be...
2: I don't. How long were you in jail, though? I mean, if you were in jail for like the weekend or something,
5: I was in jail for 3 months.
2: Oh,
0: God, I don't know about that.
2: She can't put that on ice for 3 months.
1: That's a long time, guys.
2: Did she know it was only going to be 3 months?
5: No, we thought it was going to be longer.
0: Oh, but damn, she did move on quick, though. Yeah.
1: Well, yeah.
5: Well, she went back with an ex, so it was a. it wasn't like quick. She went back to what she knew.

0: Okay, since she wasn't getting a new body, was that easier to forgive? Because it was,
1: yeah, it probably would be.
0: She was just hooking up with somebody that she'd already had a history
1: with.
0: She
1: didn't meet nobody new.
2: I think for me it was harder because me and that guy had bad blood, you know.
0: Oh yeah, yeah. I didn't even think of that.
1: I guess if you're probably just thankful to be out of jail.
3: Yeah. Look at it, 15, yeah, and you only got 3 months.
0: And think about that. All these women say that the jail and prison wiener is the best, and so they love it, right? They go crazy over it. It's like, I don't know what you guys have, but it's like crack in that thing or something, but it's heroin.
1: I think if you're in jail, then you get out, you'll forgive anybody of basically anything, because you're just like probably excited to be free.
0: Are you still with her?
2: Yeah, I am with her. We're married, so I went back. I mean, right when I got out, she picked me up the same night, and we've been together ever since.
0: All right, did you take her to that pound town right away just so you can, you know, like,
1: I bet that
0: reclaim it?
1: I bet that hump is crazy.
2: Right away.
0: Yeah, right away.
1: Straight out of jail hump.
0: And did she ever talk to her ex again?
2: No, she did. Actually, I didn't find out till 3 months later, and then they have kids together, and she hasn't even seen her kids because of the me finding out and her.
3: That's
2: just
3: how big you are
2: all together.
0: Yeah, that's how big
3: she's
0: this
3: like,
0: wiener
3: that's
0: is.
3: Them
0: that,
3: kids.
0: Yeah, that's she's like, no, kids. I like this prison wiener
1: Damn.
0: Better.
1: Prison wiener is just massive.
0: Yeah,
1: right?
0: it made her just get kid amnesia. She forgot she even had kids.
2: She hasn't seen those two kids in a while.
3: Oh my God.
2: And I do kind of feel bad, but then I kind of don't because, I mean, she did. She's the one that did cross the line.
0: Yeah, she did.
3: Went to the enemy.
0: So you did her so good that she has just been like, I would rather have that than my kids.
2: Right, correct.
0: Wow. Well, that just the power he wields, like the power of Grayskull. It's like he's got a He-Man wiener.
1: There's moms out there like that.
0: Damn. Wow. Man, just to have it like that.
1: Mine has a birthday in 2 days.
0: Who does?
1: My mom. I was saying my mom, because my mom, that's how kind of she was. You know what I mean?
0: She would forget about you when she got a good wiener?
1: Oh, God. She forgot about me all the time.
0: That's awful.
1: Yeah, whatever.
0: Like, where's... What's his name?
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0: This is cool. Chris, he got us ghost tickets to give away. Nice. Derek's going to be there. And St. Cloud Posse, they're going to be at the ESPY September 12th. We got tickets to that. And I've got Who Did It with $10 to HEB.
1: Nice.
0: I know people are like, $10. Like, well, $10 is $10. Mm. And it's a fun game of Who Did It, because you never know. These are all factual things that have happened to people on our show.
1: All factual.
0: All factual. Nothing has been made up.
1: Mm-hmm.
0: When I said earlier that Nard had a pixie cut, was I lying? Show Chris your pixie cut, your brand new haircut.
1: What?
0: Nard got what is called a pixie cut.
2: Let's see this.
0: You got a pixie cut?
2: Yeah. Look at that.
0: Look at that. Isn't that cute?
2: It's very cute.
0: Yeah, it is. It's very cute.
2: Uh-huh.
0: It's a pixie cut. I think that's nice. It looks handsome.
2: Pixie bitch.
1: Yeah.
0: You little pixie bitch. All right. So there's been a surgence of men feeling like men need extra booty in marriages. Not just their wife, but if they are providers, then they should be allowed to go out there and smash other women. Example.
3: How long have you been in a relationship?
4: 4 months.
3: Could you see yourself marrying your girlfriend?
4: Yeah.
3: What gives you that confidence so soon?
4: I can be honest about everything that goes on, and honestly, you know.
3: Even as honest as liking other women?
4: Yeah, even as honest as liking another woman.
3: And wanting to be with them.
4: And wanting to be with them. Basically, what I'm allowed to do is based off of us having an agreement, and what she's allowed to do is based off of her having an agreement.
3: Would you say it's okay for her to want to be with other men?
4: No, not at all.
3: So why the double standard?
4: It depends on who's caretaking. So the perspective of the relationship is, if I'm doing everything that you need, A, B, C, 1, 2, 3, then there's no need for you to be here.
3: So if roles were reversed, she was the breadwinner, you were getting taken care of, she could... Yeah, go get whatever anywhere.
4: If I'm getting taken care of and she's a breadwinner and she making sure everything paid, I can't say nothing at all, because I'm basically being, you know, the female to the relationship. I can't do anything. I'm being taken care of. Everything.
0: Right. So you get what he's saying.
1: Yeah.
0: That whoever is the caretaker, and if you're choosing to be taken care of in that manner, then you can't really say anything when the guy wants to hook up with other women or vice versa. Is that accurate? How do we feel about that?
1: I mean, it's a...
0: What woman's going to sign up for that deal?
1: Yeah.
0: I mean, it's a good take. Is it realistic? Probably not.
1: Yeah, probably not.
0: Just because you're the man, you pay all the bills.
1: Yeah.
0: Doesn't mean you get to go out and be a whore.
1: No, not at all.
0: To be a nard.
1: Not at all. Times have changed.
0: Big old doofus.
1: I don't know, though. Maybe they go back to that, though, because that is such a rare thing to have. Because, like, most situations aren't like this. So.
0: Right, because it's... It's just so unaffordable to live on one income. Really
4: pay for. I'm just sitting. I'm just there. So at the end of the day, it's like, who has control over what? You know, from that perspective, if I'm not taking care of nothing, I'm just there. So yeah.
0: I mean, you're not just there. I mean, you're getting a nice little bonus of not. I mean, no stress.
1: Yep.
0: You don't have any stress.
1: None.
0: So, if you're the breadwinner, do you deserve extra booty? I mean, are there extra benefits that you get? Like extra booty, some perks for being the person that's paying all the bills.
1: I thought the perks that you get is like you get the remote. You know what I mean? Like it's like those are like the perks that you get.
0: You get to watch what you want to watch.
1: Yeah, yeah, yeah.
0: Football Sunday, you get to. No,
1: yeah,
0: complaint.
1: Right. You're gonna watch football. Like nobody all really day. Could the around perks the house are, can tell you what to do.
0: She doesn't really say, "Hey, I'm tired."
1: Mm-hmm.
0: Right, so you get cheeks.
1: Mm-hmm. Yeah,
0: but now they're saying that you get extra booty.
1: I don't know about that.
0: I would love to hear people's thoughts. 1-855-FU-BILLY.
5: I think monogamy is one of the reasons why the divorce rates are so high. Monogamy is not natural for me as a woman. I don't need to go out and be with another man or flirt with another man or get another man's attention or sleep with another man. If I'm in a relationship, I don't need that. I don't even want that. I don't know why, but I feel like men, as time goes on and you're with your wife or you're with your woman, you know, the woman has kids and she's spending all of her time with her children, and then it's the man doesn't get any love or attention. I think that's why divorce rates are so high, families are falling apart, and monogamy is not natural. But for me as a woman, I don't care. I'm going to be loyal to my husband. I'm going to be 100%
0: right, she's almost saying that, hey, since she's giving so much attention to other things and the husband's kind of being left behind, that he should be allowed to go have his sexual needs met elsewhere. Hence, extra booty.
1: Mm.
5: obedient and submissive at all times.
6: So if you go into a marriage knowing that there's a chance that you're like accepting the fact that this man's going to get bored with you, if you were to marry a man like that, honestly, it seems like it wouldn't be shocking at all. And therefore, that is why the divorce rate is so high. But if you enter a marriage both being on the complete same page, the divorce is completely off the table. Like, that's what marriage is about. It's not dating. Dating, you can break up. Marriage, why are we breaking up? The whole point is you're bonded for life.
5: Well, I think it's just biology. I think it's the way that men are engineered.
0: Yeah, men are engineered that way. That's how we're built. That's what this lady's saying.
7: Yeah.
0: And she's like, oh, just let him get some extra booty. What's the big deal? Why blow up the entire marriage? Let's see what the chat is saying. If the woman is a breadwinner, I don't think a man would be cool with that, in all honesty. I don't know. Chris over there seems pretty damn cool. He comes in every day and he doesn't seem stressed.
1: He would. Yeah, but
7: feel great.
1: That's because his wife doesn't have another man.
0: Yeah. I know, but.
8: Am I mean? Thank you.

0: got to stay at home all the time. No stress. You took care of all the bills, all the maintenance on the house, the cars, the everything.
1: Fantasyland, yeah.
0: All the stuff, all the responsibilities were on your shoulders.
1: Right.
0: The house ran through you.
1: Mm-hmm.
0: She had to maybe tidy up the house a little bit. You know, that type of stuff. Take care of the kids. Should you be allowed to go get extra booty?
1: Only if she's not holding up her end of the deal. The house is dirty. The kids are unkempt. Dinner's not on the table. And that booty isn't there when I need it. Then, yeah, I'm going off. Okay. But if she's taking care of all the stuff at home, nah, I'm good.
0: Okay. I wonder what other people think. 1-855-FU-BILLY. What's up, Darren?
2: Hey, what's up?
0: What do you think, sir? I can hear by your voice. I think I already know what you think.
1: He has 1990s voice.
0: No, he does, doesn't he? It sounds like we just... What year are you calling from?
2: I'm just letting you know, man. I think men do need extra booty, okay?
0: Right? Yeah.
2: But if more wives were okay with it, they would have more better husbands. Keep it real, all right?
0: All right. Yeah. We're keeping it real, homies.
2: My wife lets me get extra booty a couple times a year. No emotions. Just fun and drama-free. You know what I'm saying?
0: Right. No, I got what you're saying. Are you in a... You know, T-top Camaro right now.
1: Yeah.
0: You have some. What kind of glasses are you wearing? He's got to have some of those cool Ray-Bans or something, right? Yeah,
1: shark tooth necklace.
0: Yeah, definitely a shark tooth necklace.
2: You know it. You know it. Hey, man. I just keep it real. I just keep it real.
0: No, I can hear you're keeping it real. No regrets.
2: Yeah. I'm just saying, guys are just built different. You know what I'm saying? We're built for it. If my wife wanted that,
0: do you call her your wife or your broad?
2: My woman.
0: Your woman. That's my bitch.
2: That's my woman. My baby.
0: Yeah, it's my baby maker right there. She lets me hump other women. It's cool, man.
1: Yeah. Jugs.
0: Yeah, she got some jugs on her, but they older jugs. It's expired.
3: I do like jugs.
0: Hey. So, Darren, your woman lets you because you pay all the bills.
2: That's right. I'm a provider, man. I bring the bread to the table. I feed my family. And, you know, sometimes I need to be fed myself.
0: Yeah. Gotcha. All right.
2: You understand.
0: I hear you.
2: You understand. I know I'm sounding a little crazy right now, but honestly, it's like I'm an alpha, okay?
0: Yeah.
2: I'm not saying. But if it was her doing it, I'd be like, nah, you can't do that. You don't even think about it. You know, I know it's a double standard. But
0: I feel like you love double standards. Right? Doesn't his voice says, I love double standards.
4: He sounds like a used car salesman.
0: You own a business or something, right? Where you sell people stuff?
2: I got a couple LLCs. I got a couple LLCs.
3: I can hear the cold beer in his hand.
0: Yeah. do you tell your woman when you're humping other women?
2: Listen, she knows, like, we don't even have to talk about it. She knows, you know, hey, that's like going to a strip club, right? You go to a strip club,
0: You sound like the dude that has no problem putting his hand in the community nuts at a bar.
2: Hey, I got my own community nuts. You get what I'm saying?
1: Yeah.
0: Oh, man. Billy is jealous.
4: What?
0: Yeah.
2: I love my wife. I love my wife. I appreciate my partner. You know what I'm saying? Because she's understanding of a man's needs. Okay? My wife's awesome. So I don't abuse my privilege. I know what I got is good. So I know some of you guys, you might not have the situation. You might not have the money. You might not have the confidence for it. You might not be built for it. You know, but that's why I love her. So, hey.
0: Okay. Yeah. Hold on. Let's see if Stan. Another Stan?
5: Yes, sir.
0: Are you kind of with Darren here? If you're paying all the bills as a man, as a fella, then you get to get some extra booty?
5: I don't think so. I think, you know, you go into a marriage, you know, being monogamous. If you really feel like you need to go out and get some, yeah, whatever, but I can't say the word.
0: No, it's fine. I just think it's funny. Monogamous. It was just funny, Stan.
5: You shouldn't need to, irregardless if you're making money or not.
0: All right. Now you hear that, Darren. People are accusing you of going to Olive Garden with flip-flops.

0: flops on.
1: Hey,
2: what's wrong with that?
1: All I gotta say is King Solomon had 7,100 wives, 300 concubines. Okay, and he was a wise, prosperous man.
0: Stan, you would not step out on your woman just because you pay all the bills. Stan hung up. Stan didn't want to play Darren anymore.
2: Dang. All right.
1: Stan's a cuck.
3: This guy definitely has a mustache.
0: They're accusing him of buying gas station pills. Yeah. Darren has gas station pill voice.
4: Gas station pill voice.
2: The rhino.
4: Yep, the rhino.
0: He's had so many rhinos. You can get a stop, get a pack of smokes, a couple rhinos, go hook up with a broad.
2: Stay out of that guy's way.
1: Mm-hmm. Yeah, I got some Blue Chew merch around my house. I got some.
0: Yeah. Well, so is Derek.
4: Yeah.
2: True.
0: That's right. He's one of the spokesperson.
2: Uh-huh.
0: Yeah.
4: So Derek's promo code.
0: Yeah. Make sure you use Derek's promo code,
2: Kiss.
0: Darren.
2: Kiss rocks.
0: Kiss rocks. There you go, Darren. You can use it for all your side women out there. And your wife doesn't throw a fit when she knows you just were with a different broad?
1: Listen, we have an understanding, like I said. You know what I'm saying? Like, I don't go up to her.
0: Listen, how do you reach that understanding? There has to be some communication.
3: When he makes more than her?
0: Right. There has to be some communication where you tell her, I'm a man, I'm just built different. I'm going to need to go out there and screw other women.
1: Listen, here's the thing. You got to pamper your wife. I pamper her. I treat her like a queen. You know, I treat her better than my side pieces. You know what I'm saying? Your side pieces are your side pieces.
3: You have to.
1: Your queen is your queen.
0: Okay, so you treat her better than the side women.
1: Yeah.
0: Where do you meet these side women?
1: Hey, they come to me. They come to me. They look at me. They see my gold chain.
0: See your gold chain?
3: With a blazer.
4: It's a beacon.
0: People are accusing you of not having socks on.
2: That's like a thing. People are doing that now like crazy.
1: Yeah.
0: Right. That's so gross.
2: Yeah. Agree.
0: I wear socks with sandals.
1: Listen, I've got nice girls.
2: I wear socks all the time.
0: You okay? They want to know, like, do you meet your women at truck stops and do you have a CB?
2: Okay, all right.
0: How big's your lift kit? Or do you have a sports car? Like a Corvette. Shop. You got to have a Corvette, right?
4: Broken down Fiero.
1: I got cars. I got cars.
0: All
1: right.
0: You get all your clothes from Tommy Bahama? That's just what the chat is saying. Oh, do you do cocaine? People are asking.
4: Oh, God, you know he does.
0: He sounds like he does cocaine.
1: Oh, boy. Hey, sometimes I'll take an extra Red Bull.
0: All right. Gothic Redneck says, you've got to be missing some teeth. I don't think so.
4: No. They're extra white, I bet.
0: Paul says San Antonio is full of nasty people.
2: Damn, dude.
4: We could be calling from Palm Springs.
0: People are accusing you of having your ears pierced.
1: You know it.
3: Our PD does.
0: Are you throwing our program director, our nice program director that's so nice to us?
3: Yeah.
0: You're saying he's just like Darren?
3: Yeah, he's got the ears.
0: It's done a lot for us. It's finally like helping us. We finally have a little bit of help in here.
3: Well, yeah, I was gonna say he's got.
0: And so you're gonna put him in the same category as Darren.
3: Not same category.
0: All right, welcome to full time,
2: Joe.
0: Never.
4: That's
2: the rule on this show.
0: Yeah, you don't make fun of Joe or our GM.
4: Yeah,
2: they're off limits.
0: Off limits because we finally have people that care about
2: Chris,
0: us.
2: Chris, make fun of Ansel or something. Anything.
0: Yeah, make fun of somebody else. Let's make fun of your family, Nard. Hey, they want to know if you
2: like
0: have.
2: We never did that.
3: Yeah. We never
0: Darren,
3: did that one.
0: Have you ever picked up one of these broads wearing a Big Johnson T-shirt? Is what they're asking in the chat.
1: Oh man, I haven't worn one of those shirts in like 15 years. I'm classy though. You know what I'm saying? I wear my dress.
0: Do you have a goatee? What people are asking.
3: No, it's definitely mustache.
4: No, goatee, definitely.
0: No, he's got to have a womb broom.
3: No.
0: Uh-huh. He definitely has got a womb broom. A flavor saver. You know how those guys call it that. This is my flavor saver. Honey, I'm going to save this for later.
1: Yeah.
0: Not even going to wash it.
4: He's got a trucker hat with a dirty saying on it.
0: Nah, I think he's clean. I think this dude.
3: I think he's clean.
0: I think he's super clean. And he probably shaves everything, right? Your downstairs is probably shaved because you're getting all that side ass.
3: It's hairy.
0: And he just buys the most masculine smelling cologne.
4: Yeah.
0: And you can smell it. We can smell it through the phone.
1: You know,
0: I wear Whisker Biscuit cologne.
4: Whisker Biscuit, man.

0: Oh. Do you have frosted tips in your hair? That's what people are asking.
1: No comment.
0: They're saying this dude, it sounds like he's got a lot of ear hair. I don't think so. I think this guy grooms himself, right? He goes to the barber all the time.
2: He's got to look good for those ladies.
0: He does. Sex Panther. He wears that Sex Panther from what? Ron Burgundy? Anchorman?
2: Yeah.
0: Naked Cowboy scent cologne. You got any barbed wire tattoos, people are asking. He has to have some tattoos, though.
3: Yeah, I don't think he does.
2: Oh, he does.
0: He's got one. Show how tough he is. Yep. You got some tattoos, right? What's your favorite tattoo you got?
1: I got a skull and bones thing for my mama.
0: Okay. Mm.
3: That's some mob stuff.
0: Yeah. Yeah, maybe it is.
3: Yeah, I feel like he's got a little mob in him. A
0: little mob? Maybe.
1: Hey, omerta, right? Like the Italians say.
0: Yeah, don't listen to Nard. All right, sir, this is fun. So it sounds like you're the only man that's doing this.
4: Yep.
2: Yeah.
4: It was only him.
0: Yeah, no other men were calling in saying, no, I think it's a great idea to go cheat on your woman if you pay all the bills.
4: Right.
0: But you know what's shocking is? The woman that we played that said she lets her man do it. And that that's how men are built, because they get bored with their wives. Derek, are you bored with your wife?
4: No, I don't have a boy.
0: Oh, okay. I just found that out. You guys aren't officially married.
2: That's news to me.
4: So stop saying that.
0: Okay. I guess we will.
4: Partner.
0: I know. I had no idea. Don't call her partner.
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0: tickets, ghost tickets. We're going to play Who Did It for an HEB gift card. I got that on the way. I saw this yesterday online. It was talking about, they were like, oh, what's something that you believe that maybe not everybody believes? So what opinion about men would get you, you know, to have knives thrown at you? And this woman says, men should not have underarm hair. It's disgusting on everyone.
1: I agree.
0: It does not make you masculine to have underarm hair. I kind of agree. I hate having underarm hair.
1: It does nothing.
0: I don't. I get hair on my legs. I feel like they look a little better.
1: Way better.
0: Right? Like, I got to have hair on my legs.
1: You do.
0: But like balls.
1: No.
0: Underarms. On my arms. I don't want to have hairy ass arms. Ears.
1: Just unnecessary.
0: Unnecessary. Right, Derek?
2: I think armpit hair does actually.
0: Do you have any? Because I hear built kind of like a worm, right? You don't have any hair.
2: What?
1: What? Wow. I never heard you say what? A worm?
0: Because he doesn't have any leg hair. He has no hair. Well,
2: I'm not participating.
0: But he doesn't have armpit hair. That's,
2: I mean, I have a full beard.
0: Okay,
2: like literally a full beard.
1: He's got a full beard.
2: Like funny gimmick, but like just not actual facts. But all right.
0: All right, but you don't have leg hair, though, right?
2: I don't care anymore. You call me a worm. Please move on to Chris.
0: No, I'm saying, they don't have hair on
2: them. I don't care.
0: So you called me a woman earlier. It's
2: fair. That's great. All right, cool. Now we're even. Move on.
0: I'm just saying you don't have hair. Like a hairless cat, is that better?
2: I heard.

0: you.
1: Just in your legs, right? So I didn't know if you had
0: armpit. I have hair everywhere.
1: Everywhere. Okay. I just didn't think you had hair on. I've never seen like hair on your legs. You always. Have you seen hair on his legs, Nord?
0: I mean, yeah, because he shaved for his tattoos.
1: Okay, all right, that makes sense. Maybe it's just blonde. Mm. It's just lighter hair. I don't know. You just don't seem very hairy. Like, not like you don't have hairy arms or anything. Like, so like Chris, like next to Chris. Maybe it's just because you're next to Chris.
2: No, I don't have hairy
1: Chris,
2: arms.
1: You don't?
2: No, I don't even have hairy legs. My legs are smooth. My legs look like I shave them. Like,
0: your arms too.
1: How do you just have hair on your back?
2: I have
1: then?
2: Hair where you're not supposed to have it.
1: That's
2: all over my
1: terrible.
2: Body. Yeah.
1: Derek's I have very really little... not participating.
3: Yep.
1: Well, men should not have underarm hair. It's disgusting on everyone. Is that true?
0: The underarm, yes. Everybody should have like smooth underarms.
1: I know. Well, I know you don't want to participate, Derek, but what do you think about underarm hair? Is that kind of a masculine thing? Men should have that.
4: I don't. I have no opinion on it. If you want it, have it.
1: Chris, do you have underarm hair?
2: Yeah, but it's not that thick and manly. It's just kind of, you know.
1: Are women into this? This dude says, I agree. That's gross having underarm hair.
2: I don't see anything wrong with it.
1: And it says here, this woman, she goes, I like my men hairless. I don't want hair anywhere. Gets all over the bed. It just gets everywhere. She goes, that's gross. When you have to shake the sheets. We don't own a dog, but there's so much hair in the bed.
2: Yeah. It's just hair.
1: I know, but it grosses her out is what she's saying.
0: And it makes your clothes not stink so much. Like, you don't get the yellow stains.
1: True, if you shave your armpits.
0: Yeah.
2: What? I thought that was from sweat.
0: From the hair. Like, but if you shave it, then it doesn't touch
2: There's no, okay.
0: It doesn't touch your sleeve.
1: Well, I also, Nord has kind of joined me as far as wearing women's perfume.
0: Yeah.
1: As well as women's, what is that called? Deodorant.
0: Yeah, the deodorant.
1: Derek, are you still using men's deodorant or have you tried the women?
4: No, just still using male deodorant.
1: Okay.
4: Yeah.
1: Let's see here. Sounds like, this person says, sounds like you're attracted to women because this is a woman's perspective who says that she doesn't want dudes to have underarm hair because any man that shaves his armpits isn't a man. So they're saying like me and Nord would not be men because we shave our armpits.
0: Yeah.
1: So would that disqualify us from being men? Possibly.
0: I don't think so.
1: Well, I think if you add, so here's what I do. So I shave my armpits and then I put women's deodorant on. And then I use women's perfume.
0: But, yeah, there's nothing wrong with that.
1: And I took a bath to do it.
0: And you get a lot of compliments. Like
1: I get compliments from old ladies.
0: Yeah,
1: like,
0: what is that scent? But when you're
1: that
0: not around.
1: That is lovely.
0: And if I walk behind you and then, like, stay behind you, like, girls will be like, oh, you smell good. I'm like, thank you.
1: No.
0: But it's actually you.
1: No, they would be like, what's that?
0: Like, you've left the studio. And then the girl's like, pop her head. She's like, ooh, what's that smell? I was like, just new cologne I got.
1: No, it's women's perfume.
0: Yeah, but they didn't know that. It smells good.
1: No. Yeah. Derek, are you really mad at me?
4: I'm not mad. Okay. I'm not mad. I'm listening. I'm listening to this. Okay. I'm learning.
1: He seems mad at me. No, I can't see him. Is he mad at me?
0: I didn't seem mad.
1: Okay. All right. Good. I don't want Derek to be mad at me.
4: I'm not mad.
1: I was just saying, like, you know.
4: I'm just listening. I'm just learning.
1: Hey, Chris.
2: Yeah.
1: Is he mad?
2: He looks pretty pissed.
1: Okay. I was curious. Derek, what's going on with you is what someone said. He's participating. Knock it off. Why is Derek mad? He's not. We goof on each other. Called me a woman earlier, which is justified because I do a lot of women things. So I can't even argue with that. This person says, this woman, she goes, only old women like hairy men. That's an old woman thing. Younger women in their 20s and 30s want a nice, clean-shaved man.
0: They do.
1: When you're out there being a whore, Nard, do you notice that the women are more receptive to you being hair-free?
0: Yes. They love it.
1: All right.
0: Like, they don't like the hair.
1: It says here, this dude says, I'm a man. I'm going to have ball hair. I'm going to have armpit hair, and I don't care. Now, Derek, do you shave your nether regions?
4: No.
1: Have you? I don't know. I've gotten real lazy now that I'm married, right? I've gotten real lazy about it.
4: Yeah.
1: I feel like that's what happens, right? Chris, do you shave your balls?
2: No, I don't.
1: No, you don't. You just do you have ball hair?
2: Yeah.
1: Okay.
2: Yeah, it's there.
1: Yeah, I know, but you say you don't have leg hair.
2: Yeah, they're different parts.
1: So that's got to look crazy, right?
0: You got to look crazy naked. Like, he's got back hair, chest hair, but no arm or leg hair.
2: Literally any place you're not supposed to have hair, I have
0: it's
2: hair.
0: It's like his hair is ashamed to be seen on him. It's like, nope.
1: No, it has to look like a onesie because it's just hair on his balls.
0: And he's bald?
1: And his chest.
2: You know what? You're right.
1: You just have a hair onesie on.
2: You're right. I got some ass hair back there that connects to my back hair.
0: Yeah.
1: He's got a hair onesie.
2: Yeah. I mean, you nailed it. I didn't think about it, but yeah, you're right. I have a big old hair onesie.
1: That's a crazy leotard. Look. It is. That's basically what
0: yeah,
1: it is.
0: Yeah, like, that's a yeah, wild look.
2: It's like a big woman swimsuit, you know?
0: Oh.
2: The one piece.
1: And it's made out of hair.
2: It's, yeah. Yeah.
1: It's crazy. What's up, Bill?
2: Oh, the good Lord made me.
1: What's up, Bill? What do you got?
3: Guys, good morning. Always good to talk to you. Listen, maybe the ladies should consider what my wife does and cornrow braids my back hair.
1: Damn, so, you got back hair?
3: Men have back hair, yes.
1: Yeah,
3: yes,
1: see, yes. I don't have any. I that's fine. Maybe I'm not a man because I have no back hair. I'll get the occasional one like a woman does in her chin.
0: You probably get the peach hair.
1: No, I don't have nothing.
0: Nothing?
1: Nothing. No back hair. All right, I got to take a quick break. We'll be right back. Hang on.
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Good morning. It's KCLB. It's Mighty Iris. At this point, I am like missing my old voice. I don't like this nasally thing that's happening. It's been happening all month. At this point, do you realize I've been sick all month? Ugh.

It's KCLB. And you know what? 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It's Mighty Iris. And I made a doctor's appointment for today. Yeah, so that's happening after work. It needs to happen.

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It's KCLB, and in honor of Jacoby Shaddix's birthday, he's the singer of Papa Roach. I don't know if you've heard their new single or watched the new music video for See You in Hell. It's off the Devil May Cry Season 2 on Netflix. Check it out. It's a great song.

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It's KCLB. Oh my God, you guys, the Sandlot guys are officially back. Yeah, they're in this new series called Dugout Dads. The trailer is out. Watch the trailer. It comes out August 26th on YouTube. I guess it's going to be streaming on YouTube. Looks pretty cool.

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Once again, make sure you're listening all day long for your chance to win your Palm Springs Surf Club passes. This place looks awesome. I miss swimming.

DLB Rocks, it's Mighty Iris. You know what I finally had that I haven't had in probably a month or so? Pizza. Yeah, I ordered some pizza. Two of them, actually. They were so good.

It's KCLB, and I know you want to know what kind of pizza I had, right? Recently, I got a Philly cheesesteak and a pepperoni pizza. Two separate medium pizzas. I didn't go large because I'm going to have way too many leftovers.

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I had a phone call yesterday, a phone interview with someone from the Nickelodeon era of my life. Oh my gosh, she was so cool to talk to. I cannot wait to post it on our website, and then I'll tell you about it later. But yeah, gonna edit it this week.

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KCLB rocks. Oh my gosh. You guys know Sherry Moon Zombie, right? Rob Zombie's wife. She has a very distinct voice and she has her debut single that came out this week. Check out the music video. This song is pretty rockin'. It's very catchy. It's called I Love My Robot. Go check it out. YouTube. I'm looking.

it's KCLB, and I can't get over Sherry Moon Zombie's new single, I Love My Robot. She's like almost got like female MC Chris vibes. She's got a distinct voice. I bet she does a ton of voice work.

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KCLB. Did you guys hear they're remaking Carrie? I don't know if this is a movie or a series, but it comes out October 7th on Prime. And it's Mike Flanagan. And I love the stuff he does. So I'm assuming it's going to be very, very cool. Hopefully very creepy, too.

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1: All right, guys, it's KCLB. We have your tickets, your passes for Palm Springs Surf Club. But the only way you can win them is if you listen with us. Good luck.

It's KCLB, and I don't know if you like sci-fi movies. I feel like I do, but I just saw one recently that it was stimulating. It was called Her Private Hell, but it was not at all like what I thought the movie was going to be about.

It's KCLB. Going back to that movie I saw at the movie theater, Her Private Hell. I couldn't tell you what this movie is about. Like, I hate when that happens. I need to know the who, the what, the where, the when, the why, and the why. I was just like, why? There's no explanation of things. I just felt like I was missing a lot of the story.

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93.7 KCB, Guns N' Roses extended their tour again. Why wouldn't you take the cash? You know? I mean, Axel, and he's out there doing the best he can. Money's green, man. They're going for it. They went from fighting and hating each other to, like, cashing in. Guns N' Roses. Australia, Mexico, a world tour. Pierce the Veil opening, Black Crowes. Public Enemy, man. Keeps growing. At this point, Axel's basically renting an apartment in every continent, right?

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Turns out you can build a whole new career out of loving the smell of oil.

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Local energy company has just issued an energy conserve alert. The valley braces for some of the biggest heat of the year, and we're asking everybody to ease up on the AC. Now, what does that mean? From 4 to 9, that's peak hours? Where do we keep our AC? I want to know. Where? Says nothing about it here. Just take it easy on the power, apparently. Nothing says teamwork like everyone agreeing to sweat a little for the greater good.

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Still available right now. 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Ready for this, Railway? 760-835-8778. Remember that? I don't either. Cheapest way to say you have Lakers season tickets without selling a kidney. There it is.

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We have a new sport. It's called pickleball, baby. 93.7 KCWTK. Pickleball's becoming quite a real thing out here. Coachella Valley Scorpions have been pulling legitimate crowds at their matches lately. Even NFL Hall of Famer Terrell Owens showed up at a recent one. If you haven't checked out a match yet, it's worth it. It's fun. I have a pickleball court in my neighborhood over by the Maryland, and I tell you, man, that place is packed. Pickleball is fun to watch for about 12 seconds. Our buddy Vince Vaughn, actor, one of the best and funniest dudes in the world. He owns part of the Coachella Valley Scorpions. Vince Vaughn, pickleball guy.

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